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4: Morning, Harrison Preve here. 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From February, the airline will offer priority boarding with first dibs to those overhead bins for between $25 and $52. Matt Canavan has told Nine he wonders how it'll be policed.
5: Flying's hard enough as it is. It's such a hassle. I don't know how you'd enforce this once you're on the plane. Going to be a compliance nightmare.
4: An arson attack on a defence manufacturer in Melbourne last year is now being treated as an act of terror. The business targeted in July last year with three vehicles set alight. Oil prices have fallen around 5% as the US pushes for a deal with Iran to reopen the Strait of Hormuz. Secretary of State Marco Rubio hopeful an agreement can be reached within days. A discarded piece of a spaceship is hurtling towards the moon, travelling at around 2.5 kilometres per second. It's expected to strike this afternoon, leaving a crater about 30 metres wide. Benjamin Fernando from Johns Hopkins Uni telling the ABC there's a chance we'll be able to see it.
6: Thinking that it's quite likely that the plume might be visible. So that'll be the cloud of ejecta that's kicked up by the impact. A few seconds after the impact, it should enter into sunlight, so we might be able to see it reflected in that sunlight here on Earth.
4: Briefly, three lions have died from suspected heat stress at a Tokyo zoo as Japan's scorching summer continues, and a Malaysia Airlines pilot accused of trying to smuggle 70,000 ecstasy pills through Jakarta Airport.
1: Power 100, your sport now.
4: Hawthorn's reportedly looking to play AFL matches in Wellington, Cairns and Canberra once its current deal with Launceston expires. Divine intervention may be needed for the 2028 NRL Grand Final schedule. Pope Leo expected to be in Sydney on the same weekend as the league showpiece event. Many of Australia's estimated 5 million Catholics expected to gather in the city. And plenty of saunas and ice baths for the Wallabies, who are bracing for sweltering conditions in this weekend's rugby test against Japan.
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0: I do have some good news for you if you want to drop the tinny in the water before work or early start. Coming over on the 7 o'clock ferry this morning between Maggie and Townsville, a lot nicer than it has been lately. We still do expect those southeasterlies to be pretty strong, around sort of 20 k's an hour at the moment. But early morning, those early markers, the channel markers, there's plenty of mackerel around, birds working, so good luck to you if you can sneak out. Sunny 26 tomorrow, mostly sunny 26 and around Friday, Saturday, 27 maybe on Sunday, and a sunny one ahead of us at the Coast Guard boat ramp where you could have gotten a park quite easily this morning. It is 23.
1: 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We salute you with better music and more of it. 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

0: Def Leppard fan on the phone in Donna here at Power 100, and you were saying you actually got to live your dream by seeing him?
1: I went and seen him in Brisbane in 23 with Motley Crue, and I was living my 16-year-old fantasy. Yes, I had the chicken pox at the time and wasn't able to attend when I was 16. So,
0: Wow.
1: I was devo. I had friends who bought me shirts. You know, I had the Hysteria shirt, the whole lot. Yeah, finally got to live my dream. It was epic. It was, I can't swear, but yes, it was epic. Well, I'm a good girl.
0: Good. Thank you.
1: Anyway.
0: Thank you, Donna. I appreciate that. You're
1: okay.
0: Not getting me fired. Thank you.
1: No, not at all. I've got your back, girl.
0: I'm going to try and help you live the dream in the next 20 minutes. I'm going to power100.com.au, clicking on it and reading so many awesome experiences. Some of them are concerts. Some of them are things like stuff for the house and renos. Others are holidays away. I am going to find someone and see what it is we could do to give you some money to help you live the dream. 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
1: Hello, David speaking.
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1: Not too bad, yourself.
0: I laughed my head off. 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Can you tell everyone?
1: Well, I've always wanted to see the snow, but a bonus, I just want to throw a snowball at my wife.
0: You didn't even put in the part, I've always wanted to see the snow. It's like, I really want to throw a snowball at my wife.
1: Seeing the snow is a bonus. Just throwing a snowball at my wife.
0: Oh, David, what's your wife's name?
1: Jessica,
0: does she know that this is how you want to live your dream?
1: I'm sure she's got an inkling.
0: Well, she'll find out if you do get it and go to the snow. Yes. Bang! And who said romance was dead? Now, David, to make this snowball dream come true, the target on your wife's back, how much money would you like Wildy to ring and give you on Friday?
1: I think it'll be about $4,000.
0: Okay, well, good luck. I suppose good luck to your wife as well.
1: Yeah, she better be zigging and zagging on the smoke.
0: Oh, gosh. Power100.com.au. Anything that is literally your dream, we want to know about. Be very, very honest as David. Maybe if Wildy does give him the money, he goes to the snow, we should send along some divorce papers with him. The next song I have for you here at Power 100 is based on a very famous adults only house. Actually, nobody has put that on our Power 100 Living the Dream. Money to go to an adults only house. Oh, goodness. I'm going to play this song for you next at Power 100.
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We're going to be making someone's dream come true again this Friday morning. Could be yours. Also, join me from 5:30 tomorrow morning. We'll be catching up with Jade from Girl on the Rock Show after 7:30 with her weekly gig guide. 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

0: The boys from Newey, New South Wales. It is the Screaming Jets here at Power 100. I was listening to Wildy. Oh, yeah, I know. I woke up with him here at Power 100. I just caught his chat with Wayne from the Townsville Turf Club. Townsville Cuppy's on. They had record crowds for Ladies' Day last Saturday, and they're expecting over 7,000 to pump into Cloudon on this Saturday. The weather looks absolutely perfect. There's still a few tickets to the party zone left. About 500 car spaces if you want to leave the car to sleep overnight. There's going to be buses afterwards, and gee, it looks like it's going to be a ripper day. And I think Wildy got some free tickets out of Wayne, if I'm not mistaken. Is he going to go to Fashions on the Field? We'll all find out Saturday. Green Day. And the Super Dealers. The first two songs lined up to hit play on after the Power 100 newsroom.
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8: Morning, Harrison Preeve. Alan Joyce believes Jetstar's decision to charge for overhead carry-on baggage will help keep airfares low. 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The former Qantas boss weighing in.
9: I think Jetstar does a lot of these things to keep the airfares low in the end of the day, because that's why people choose them, and to be more efficient. And I think, you know, you look at the history of Jetstar, as I said, I think it's 200 million people that have travelled for less than $100.
8: They're on the ABC. The firebombing of a Victorian military manufacturer is being treated as an act of terrorism. Counter-terrorism police say a far-left group is a prime suspect of last year's attack on Lovett Technologies, which has links to Israel. 2026 NAPLAN results are out, with a third of Aussie students failing to meet numeracy and literacy benchmarks. More than 100,000 students will need additional support to catch up with their peers. Stephen Gennell from the Curriculum Assessment and Reporting Authority says it also highlights gaps in some demographics.
10: The increase in the number of students in the needs additional support category in reading and writing since 2023. It's also really disheartening to see disparities persisting over the years in the attainment of students from our regional and remote areas, our Indigenous students and those from a disadvantaged background.
8: Briefly, the Home Affairs Minister's pushed back a National Press Club address where he was expected to reveal changes to Australia's migration settings, and the Royal Commission into Anti-Semitism turning its attention to online and digital environments as hearings continue in Sydney.
7: Power 100, your sport now.
8: Ben Stokes says he wants to coach the English cricket team. In his first interview since retiring, the all-rounder says he's doing courses now with the hope of one day coaching the national side. Stokes also telling the Love of Cricket podcast the team doesn't have an alcohol problem, despite there being one in the sport. The
11: relationship with alcohol and cricket is just something that hasn't moved on as the game of cricket has become more professional.
8: And the Giants could welcome back Toby Green for this week's clash with the Suns in Canberra. The skipper missing the past two matches with a quad injury.
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5: We've got plenty of visitors at the moment, and why wouldn't you come up from down south when we are putting on weather like this? Today, 26, beautiful sunshine. Tomorrow morning, getting down to, or what's cool for us, 13 degrees for down south. That's positively beautiful if you're from Victoria. Then a sunny 26 degrees. A Friday, Saturday, sunny. Tops of around 26 to 27 degrees out at Rose Bay, where they have that awesome van park right on the beach there. It is 25.
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0: Jules has heard that song for the first time here at Power 100. Wanted to know all about it. DMAs with Heaton Park. What are you up to today?
1: It's a day off and I'm making a casserole.
0: Oh, delicious. What's in the casserole?
1: Oh, just chuck steak and heap of herbs.
0: Oh.
1: The usual.
0: What time should I come over?
1: Any time. Just bring the vino.
0: Oh, well, bring it, all right. Oh, now I'm hungry for casserole, Jules. Thanks for the call. In the next two songs, Metallica. After Metallica, you and I are on the hunt for our joker. It's hiding. If you get it, the number, the card that it's hiding behind, $500 all yours. Thanks to the crew at Totally Work. We're playing in 10 here at Power 100.
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3: Local supermarkets say they're ready to keep North Queenslanders supplied during cyclone season, investing in extra storage space here in Townsville. Three people have been arrested and charged with weapons offences from a property in Burdekin.
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1: Came into our Power 100 home early this morning to a message from Jared. It had been after Wildy had played Jag the Joker, but he didn't get to hear it. And he wanted to know whether or not his lucky card, card 21, is still there. Jared, hopefully you're listening to me, mate. Yes, it is. You need to be caller 10 right now. 1-300-89-1929. I'm talking to you. Jared can ring as well if he wants to. 1-300-89-1929. There are only a few cards that have been turned. So the Joker, quite comfy at the moment, thinks it's going to hide away for ages. Well, I don't think so. And I want you to get $500 thanks to the crew at Totally Workwear. Love your work, Hugh Street Courage. Time to be caller 10.

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1: G'day, Ty. How are you, mate?
2: Good, you?
1: So good. Got the sensible thing on, the old hands free. What are you up to at the moment?
2: Just heading back from Greece, from a job
1: for work. Yeah, right. What's for lunch today, Ty?
2: No idea yet.
1: Yeah, well, neither do I. I was looking to you for inspiration. Mate, I'd love to get your $500 cash. Let's make some money while you're travelling back from Guru. Where is the Joker?
2: 23 available?
1: Yes, it is, mate. 23. Any reason why?
2: Just a random guess, though.
1: Yeah, it was Warnie's number. 23 was last couple of weeks ago of July, my birthday. Let's hope it's lucky, Ty. Here we go. Let's turn it together. Ah! No, it is not the Joker. It is me dressed up as the Queen of Maggie Island and the clubs. Sorry, mate. Better luck with lunch.
2: No, awesome. Big day.
1: Good on you, mate. Blessed union of souls in the next 2 minutes here at Power 100.
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1: You've got to wait till just after 1 o'clock here at Power 100. Play Jag the Joker with Nathan. Thanks to the crew at Totally Workwear. Love your work. 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

Don't forget to tell us your dream at power100.com.au. We're going to be making someone's dream come true again this Friday morning. Could be yours. Also, join me from 5:30 tomorrow morning. We'll be catching up with Jade from Girl on the Rock Show after 7:30 with her weekly gig guide. All that and more tomorrow morning only when you wake up with Wildy on Townsville's Power 100.

0: comedian who has grabbed his push bike and decided to ride to his gigs around Australia. Of course, Wildy found him and had him on the show this morning here at Power 100. 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Bon Jovi. 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
11: Hi, Harrison Freeve. One in three Aussie students failing to grasp basic literacy and numeracy standards. 2026 NAPLAN results show average reading scores in years 5, 7 and 9 have fallen since last year. Average numeracy scores for year 3, the lowest it's been since 2023, with Education Minister Jason Clare saying the way it's taught needs to change.
12: We've got to fix the curriculum to make it simpler and easier to teach. A lot of teachers and principals have told us that the first couple of years of the maths curriculum can be complicated and difficult to teach. You've got to teach it in the right order. Maths is sequential.
11: Jetstar is preparing to charge customers for carry-on luggage. It's believed overhead luggage will cost $25 for domestic travellers and up to $52 for internationals from Feb. Smaller bags such as handbags, backpacks or laptops will continue to be free. Counter-terrorism police have declared last year's firebombing of a Melbourne military supplier as an act of terrorism. It's believed Lovett Technologies was attacked for its links to Israel, with anarchist extremists considered the main suspects. SpaceX has published its first earnings report as a public company. Revenue has grown 92% compared to a year ago, sitting at $7.8 billion, but spending is up more than 550% to more than $18 billion, reporting a net loss of $541 million. And briefly, several Commonwealth Games athletes have disappeared in Glasgow following Monday's closing ceremony.
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11: Carlton players throwing their support behind Josh Fraser, who's set to make a decision this week on whether he'll nominate for the full-time coaching job. Vice-captain Sam Walsh says he's been impressive so far in his time as interim coach.
13: The approach that he's made, it hasn't made it about himself. It hasn't made about him getting the job. It's made about how can we put this club in a better position.
11: A boost for the Bunnies ahead of their round 23 NRL clash with Paro, with a stack of stars to return to the senior lineup. And Alex De Minaur's downed compatriot James Duckworth in straight sets at the Montreal Open.
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0: The funniest thing just happened. I turned around, Power 100, our home here on the corner of Stanley and Sturt Street. My microphone doesn't face the window, so I have a look to do the weather, see what's going on. There's a minor bird in the windowsill looking at me. It obviously can't see me because I was quite close to it. Anyway, minor bird's enjoying a beautiful afternoon. Mostly sunny for the rest of it. Sunny tomorrow after 13 degrees. Friday, Saturday, Sunday, mostly sunny, tops of 26 to 27 degrees here in the city, where I've got a new mate, a minor bird. We've just hit our top temp of 26.
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0: All thanks to my great friends at Brothers League Subcura, where Townsville comes together for sport, food and fun. We've said goodbye to the ads and more great rock. I'm about to press play on. Just a second, though. On this day, back in 2005, a bunch of rock stars, actors, actresses, celebrities, like a lot of them, we're asked a question out of music, movies, TV shows and books. What has changed your world? The number one song coming in on this day in 2005 was this. Like a complete unknown. Yeah. Bob Dylan beating out Elvis, Paul McCartney, even the Oasis guys. Very popular. I have some legendary songs lined up for you, like Led Zepp, and a cover of an old school song, Disturbed Sound of Silence, all part of our Power Play this afternoon. Blink 182. What's my age again? Oh, I just turned 50. That's right. Let's get into it.

0: o'clock on your hump day here at Power 100 as we cruise down Duckworth Street, pop into the Fishing Warehouse. We've got him 3 days in a row, Ted, so I thought I might serenade him. The Fishing Warehouse! The Fishing Warehouse! Hello, mate. How are you?
1: I'm coming up to you, Mr. Fishy. Yes, I'm good, thanks. How are you?
0: I had a lady probably about a year ago ring me and say she sings your ad every single time she hears it and asked if I could actually play it as a song for her. Well, I can't do that, but yeah. But it's so pretty good. Famous.
1: It is catchy. It is very, very catchy. My son sings it as well when we're in the car. Anytime it comes on the radio too, and I just completely melt.
0: Yeah.
1: And it's awesome.
0: That is.
1: And speaking of our little jingle there, it's been pretty long standing now. And surprise, surprise, I think a couple of months ago, we actually made it onto the Gruen Transfer on the ABC.
0: No, really?
1: Yeah, it did.
0: That's
1: just got
0: cool.
1: That little mention there. It said, wouldn't you like to shop at a fishing shop, a fishing tackle shop that advertises themselves as coming after you, Mr. Fishy? it was amazing. It was amazing news to hear. And yeah,
0: that's epic.
1: Put us in the spotlight. Yeah, yes. It was pretty cool.
0: Absolutely. Coming after you, Mr. Fishy. Hopefully the weekend is going to allow us to get a bit further out, Ted. Depends on what site you're looking at, though.
1: Yes, I know. They're not all saying the same thing just yet, and everybody's sort of holding into the best of it. It's looking like it's going to be maybe Sunday, Monday at this stage. But if it does come down that little bit, by Friday, we might get that morning, a little bit of a longer
0: window,
1: early morning window.
0: Yeah.
1: And then sort of see who's going to be calling in sick on Monday, I suppose.
0: Yeah, that's right. Hopefully your boss isn't into fishing and has no idea that the weather's good on Monday.
1: For me, no chance. If the weather's good and you call in sick, you're immediately under suspicion.
0: Yeah, I bet you
1: it's going to be that full costume with a carton over your head, a box over your head and all that so no one recognizes you at the boat ramp.
0: And these days, everyone's got phones taking photos and videos as evidence
1: exactly
0: as well.
1: Right. You can't get away with anything these days. But, so fingers crossed that, you know, with those building tides as well as we're coming off of that new moon, and that building tides will, with the weather conditions, allow us to get out, see some whales, do some red fishing, put some trout in the eskies, some Spanish mackerel. All the variety that we're used to and love to go and chase.
0: Whilst singing, we're coming after you, Mr. Fishy.
1: That's right. I'm coming after you, Mr. Fishy, and your buddy, Mr. Crab, is next.
0: Oh, yeah, baby. All right, Ted, I'll let you get back to the awesome crew at the Fishing Warehouse. Thanks, mate.
1: All right. Thanks, mate.
0: Get in and see Ted and the team at the Fishing Warehouse. Duckworth Street, right next to Mike Carney at Toyota. And don't forget, they are your fishing and tackle experts. I need to wind that into the song. Dandy Warhols. After the boys of Bon Jovi for you right now, Power 100.

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We're going to be making someone's dream come true again this Friday morning. Could be yours. Also, join me from 5:30 tomorrow morning. We'll be catching up with Jade from Girl on the Rock Show after 7:30 with her weekly gig guide. All that and more tomorrow morning, only when you wake up with Wildy on Townsville.

0: Did you wake up with Wilder this morning here at Power 100? He hunted down a funny bloke on a push bike.
1: Well, I heard about this guy through Facebook and I thought I've got to have a chat to him. I'm talking about Ian Dowling. He's doing 16,000 kilometres and 46 shows. He's a comedian. It's called On Your Bike Comedy Tour and he joins me on the show. How are you, mate?
2: How you going, Wiley? I'm really good. Thanks for having me on.
1: Where's the accent from?
2: It's from Waterford in Ireland.
1: Mate, that's got to put more pressure on you being a comedian because everyone always goes, hold on, shh, shh, Irish guy, it's got to be funny.
2: I know, and I think it's the fault of Jim Owen. He's kind of set a bit of a hard target for the rest of us.
1: Now, mate, 16,000 kilometres, you're riding around Australia on your bike. Why?
2: Well, I actually got fired from my job back in April, and I was at home, and I was thinking, you know what? I told myself I was going to become a full-time stand-up comedian in the next couple of years, and I thought, what better way than to cycle around the country? I didn't actually even have a bike, to be honest with you. I was on one of those electric line bikes. I got fired from my job, and I had no bike or car, and I was heading to the grocery store on one of those electric line bikes, and I thought, this is very fun. I haven't been on a bike in 10 years. I'm going to cycle around the whole country, and that's literally how the idea came about.
1: And what about your show? Is it basically based around all your experiences riding around the country?
2: It is becoming that. So the first couple of shows was an hour comedy, a little bit about getting fired, a little bit about emigrating to Australia and all the kind of trials and tribulations in between. And now it's starting to evolve into a show about the actual adventures along the way and some of the fails that have happened along this trip as well.
1: Mate, I remember years ago working in a bakery with a guy that just immigrated with his family from the UK. He said he went home from work one day, said to his wife, that's it, I'm done with the UK, we're out of here, I'm putting up a map of Australia, I'm throwing a dart, wherever the dart lands, that's where we're going. It landed in Darwin and he said, I got off the plane, I'm walking down, going, geez, those jet engines are hot. He said, I'm halfway across the tarmac, geez, these jet engines are hot. And he said, and then I realised it wasn't. Yeah. And he got the hell out of Darwin. How's your experience been in Australia so far?
2: Well, when I first came over, I had a similar experience to that. I thought it was the jet engines, but then it was only July in Sydney. my experience, I've actually been here 20 years, so I've kind of had a wild experience. I first came over here as an 18-year-old. I had no idea what I was getting myself into. You know, 18 years old, thinking I was a fully grown adult. And it's been a wild adventure since then, you know, doing every sort of unqualified job you can get, labouring and whatnot, and, you know, travel around a little bit, and then got into comedy the last 6 years. So it's been a wild adventure the last 20 years, I'll be honest.
1: And, mate, the great thing is, too, you're proudly supporting Orange Sky Australia.
2: Yeah, they're a great charity. So, one of the things is they're located in all the places where I'm going, but also I've done a couple of events for them over the years. I've met the founders. They're a great bunch of guys, and I like the fact that they just look after the basics, you know. They do laundry and they provide showers and a bit of human connection for homeless people. They're not out there trying to save the world and be fancy, but I think those bare essentials are kind of what we need to help in society. You know, sometimes people just need a leg up, so I really like that charity.
1: And Ian, you are performing this coming Friday night at Molly Malone's. I'll give you 15 seconds to tell me why people should come and see you.
2: Look, this is show number 10 or 11 on the tour. The other 10 have been absolute belters. The show has been getting better and better. It started out about an hour about immigrating to Australia and a lot of the fails along the way. There's been a few of those fails along this trip and some things that I never expected to happen. It's going to be a wild hour. I've got a lot of local comedian opening up as well, so it's going to be a great night. I've never even been to Molly Malone's yet. I'm going to pop in this afternoon for a Guinness. Looking forward to meeting the guys down there. But it's going to be a wild night. Bit of shenanigans, couple of Guinness. What else could you need?
1: Ian Dowling, on your bike, mate.
2: Appreciate you, Wiley.

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0: I am out of here, but not before I welcome into the Power 100 studio, Nathan.
1: Yeah.
0: I've been looking forward to chatting with you because I really struggle to talk sport with Wildy. He goes for teams. He doesn't know who's playing on
1: That's
0: them.
1: Right.
0: Yada, yada, yada.
1: He does do that.
0: Anyway, I knew you would appreciate this. Mm-hmm. I saw this absolutely hilarious video. Yes, it was in Brazil. It was a massive, like, rainforest parrot. They had to suspend a soccer game because this parrot decided, looks like one of those ones that people would keep in cages at home, like a real fancy one. So big. It's flown from the stands and started attacking players on the field. So they had to pull everyone off,
1: That's awesome.
0: It 10, 15 minutes, went back out, and the parrot was at it again. So this poor soccer match just, like, took off. It reminded me, though, out at Townsville Hockey, the Westies, our grassed field. A lot of us used to go and do fitness once a week together. The plovers! Coming at you, but not during a game, and it wouldn't have bothered me anyway because I had a helmet on because I'm in the goalie gear. What is that?
1: I love the plovers. I have more issue at home with the curlews.
0: But the curlews don't attack you.
1: No, they will. They'll warn you if you get close.
0: Yes, true.
1: They don't like that very much,
0: and
1: especially
0: when
1: they're nesting.
0: Baby awake as well at 3 o'clock in the morning.
1: Well, it's coming to that time of year because it's nearly 12 months since I arrived in Townsville. When I got to my house early September, we had curlew eggs in the yard.
0: Yay!
1: So we had resident curlews that eventually moved out when their baby hatched.
0: Oh,
1: we called the council and they said,
0: right,
1: we've got dogs, curlew eggs in our yard.
0: Yeah.
1: They said, you have to rope it off and don't let your dogs out. You have to let them do their thing.
0: Dogs aren't allowed to eat the curlew legs.
1: No, they're not allowed.
0: Must have been pretty good rope to keep them out. Have yourself a cracker afternoon with Nathan. He's got Jag the Joker, living the dream, and free pizza after 3. And I'll catch you tomorrow from about 9. Well, just before. I've got to talk to Wildy here at Power 100.
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13: Hey, I'm Brooke Seychell. Alan Joyce believes Jetstar's decision to charge for overhead carry-on baggage will help keep airfares low. Customers can pay up to $52 for priority boarding and guaranteed overhead lockers. The former Qantas boss weighing in.
14: I think Jetstar does a lot of these things to keep the airfares low in the end of the day, because that's why people choose them, and to be more efficient. And I think, you know, you look at the history of Jetstar, as I said, I think it's 200 million people that have travelled for less than $100.
13: Speaking on the ABC, the federal government denies it rushed through its tax reforms with the Treasurer forced to make changes. A loophole will be closed that would have created a so-called widow tax by denying people access to negative gearing when they inherit a property from a spouse. But Labor MP Josh Burns has told the ABC, sometimes these things pop up when you implement major reforms.
15: As we move through the conversations and as we announce them, there are things that come up to make sure that there are not unintended consequences, and I think This is one of those extensions of that.
13: The Home Affairs Minister has postponed a major speech where he was expected to outline tougher migration measures. The ABC is reporting the options the government is considering include stricter family visa rules, a limit on backpacker numbers, and tougher restrictions for asylum seekers. And one in three Aussie students are failing to grasp basic literacy and numeracy standards. NAPLAN results show average reading scores in years 5, 7 and 9 have fallen since last year.
12: Power 100, your sport now.
13: Titans coach Josh Hannay admits the side hasn't had long to prepare for tomorrow night's clash against the Cowboys. Hannay says the preparation has been different this week after a five-day turnaround.
16: It's really hard on a five-day turnaround to sort of work on a whole lot. You know, you look at a lot of pictures, review, video, whiteboard sessions, things like that. Not a lot of physical work. And sometimes that's not a bad thing.
13: And GWS will put Toby Green through a fitness test this week ahead of their clash with the Suns. The Skippers missed the past two games with a quad injury.
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1: We'll keep it mostly sunny the rest of your afternoon. How about that? Overnight, 12 degrees, back up to 26 tomorrow, and Friday, 27 with partly cloudy conditions expected. The weekend, partly cloudy with tops of 26 to 27 degrees and no rain currently on the radar right now. In the noon, but sitting at 25.8 degrees.
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1: How you doing? It is your Wednesday afternoon here with me, Nathan. Doing all your favourites. Living the dream, some might say. 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Only 2 days until Wildy draws our next winner as we pull from our kitty of $10,000, making sure that your dreams come true as we get to the pointy end of the year. Jag the Joker, it's back with you in the next 15 minutes. And of course, tunes, and more tunes. Smash Mouth, AFI to play for you shortly. New one from Pacific Avenue and Nickelback. They head us off here this afternoon. How you doing? 1-300-89-1929. Let's have a chat. This is How You Remind Me on Power.

0: It is Power 100 as we play better music and more of it all the way across your afternoon. Pacific Avenue's track, Working Class Hero there. AFI and Miss Murder, probably one of those tracks that while I was growing up, I thought I was very cool for liking a song that had some amount of screaming in it. It turns out I didn't like songs that screamed much more than that, but the line sits somewhere around AFI. Maybe a little Pierce the Veil, a little Bring to the Horizon through the days, but in general, AFI is about as far as I'm willing to go in the screaming territory. Now, before we get into some Green Day and Chisel, I do have a question for you. If you had to pick a number between 1 and 52, what would it be?
1: Power 100 presents Jag the Joker. Thanks to Totally Workwear Townsville, one card, one chance, $500 cash.
0: Phone number is 1-300-89-1929. If you're one of those people that thinks you'll never get through, you'll never win the $500, maybe today is the day to call 1-300-89-1929 in case you didn't listen the first time. Come in, pick a number between 1 and 52. I'll be trying to pick someone that looks new in the phone book today. Just to spice it up, you could be winning $500 thanks to Totally Workwear Townsville. Taking that call next, make sure you're in it to win it. And if you don't win, at least you had a chance. It's Arvo's with Nathan right here at Power 100.
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2: These blokes are geniuses.
1: Unbelievable sporting yarns.
2: They know that one of the most crucial things in winning a competition is depth in the key positions.
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You, we're going to be making someone's dream come true again this Friday morning. Could be yours. Also, join me from 5:30 tomorrow morning. We'll be catching up with Jade from Girl on the Rock Show after 7:30 with her weekly gig guide. 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
1: All right, we've got Tracy on the line. We've been talking. You've been doing some housework today, cleaning up around the place. You got big plans for tonight then?
2: Not really, not at the moment.
1: Make a mess so you can clean it all again tomorrow.
2: Yeah, that's
1: fine. That's what I do. I get up in the morning, I clean part of the house, or the part of the house that I'm responsible for mainly is the kitchen. I clean the kitchen so I can make a massive mess and use every single pan we have for dinner. So what are you going to cook tonight, Tracy?
2: Yeah, I've not done any answer to it. I don't know.
1: I was like, I'm shot out of a cannon today. I've got a lot of ideas and I want to bounce them around. Let's pick a number between 1 and 52 then.
2: 37.
1: Okay, number 37. Let's do that.
2: Yeah, thank you.
1: I think I've run out of questions to ask you, Tracy. I've asked them all really quickly and now I'm feeling like I have nothing left to say. You want to fill this airtime with me for a second?
2: Yeah.
1: You want to ask me a question?
2: Is 37 lucky?
1: 37, is it lucky? The answer would be almost. It's almost lucky. It's not quite. It is the picture of Wildy, but it's the king of clubs. That'll be all right, wouldn't it, Tracy? All this mucking around, having to answer my questions, and you don't even make any money.
2: That's okay.
1: Enjoy your afternoon. Enjoy whatever you're cooking, and I'll talk to you soon.
2: Thank you, darling.
1: Well, no win today. The Totally Workwear Townsville, they are going to make sure someone makes $500 eventually. And they love their work. Hugh Street in Currajong. Tracy, I'm sorry for all the questions. I just feel like I'm in a question-asking kind of mood. So give me a call this afternoon, 1-300-89-1929. Maybe give me a request for our two-ups. If you want to hear any particular band or maybe just a song, you call me. I'll make sure it plays this afternoon as we come back in with a little Poison and Fooey's before 2 o'clock.
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0: I think I mentioned at the top of 1 o'clock that we were playing tunes and more tunes this afternoon. Nothing could be more true than what we're doing after 2 o'clock, which would be Two Upset Two. Going back to Blink-182's self-titled Stay Together for the Kids and AC/DC, two up from them as well. 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Yesterday, we talked about one of our listeners' dreams to go and see Bryan Adams. 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She's already seen him like 8 times live. Maybe you want to see Guns N' Roses. Maybe you want to see Foo Fighters. 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
10: Hi, I'm Brooke Seychelle. The Coalition will support closing a loophole in the government's negative gearing reforms that would have created a so-called widow's tax. The Treasurer is moving to allow people who inherit a property from a spouse to continue accessing negative gearing. But National Senator Bridget McKenzie has told Seven, we shouldn't have got to this in the first place.
11: The fact that nearly 3 months after the federal budget's handed down, we're having to again have to fix up a mess of Labor's making, I think says everything about the Labor Party.
10: Meanwhile, businesses and retailers will soon be able to save in installing solar. In an address to the National Press Club today, Energy Minister Chris Bowen has announced an expansion of the federal government's solar scheme. He says industrial buildings are a missed opportunity for mid-scale solar.
12: This will slash the installation cost for commercial, industrial and agricultural buildings by around 20%. That's a significant saving on an investment that will immediately begin lowering the cost of energy for those companies and businesses.
10: Overseas, friction's brewing between Israel and the US. Prime Minister Benjamin Netanyahu hasn't agreed to Trump's proposed agreement to begin disarming Hamas. Netanyahu says he won't withdraw the Israeli military from its current lines in Gaza until Hamas is completely disarmed. And it looks like the Pope is on a collision course with the NRL season decider, with his visit in 2028 set to coincide with the grand final.
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10: In sport, Hawthorn will be out to end their decade-old hoodoo at the Gabba on Friday night. The Hawks haven't beaten the Brisbane Lions on their home turf since 2016. Coach Sam Mitchell says they're not drawing too much into that.
13: Yeah, it's not something that we're going to have a huge focus on the ground. Clearly, they have a good home ground advantage there and they play some good footy there, but they're a good side. They play well everywhere. So I think the way, if you look at the ladder, most Victorian teams are going to have to win interstate at some point, and this is a start for us.
10: That's the latest in news and sport.

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1: Mostly sunny throughout the remainder of your afternoon. 12 degrees overnight, back up to 26 tomorrow. Nice and sunny there. For Friday, we are looking partly cloudy, tops of 27. Much the same for Saturday and Sunday as well. And right now, pretty warm in terms of Townsville winter. We're sitting at 25.8 degrees.
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1: Well, here we are, Two Ups at Two time. Wildy having Jay from Girl at a Rock Show live on the air tomorrow morning. For now, it's the song Blink-182, your first two up this afternoon.

As they reached the end of their first tenure together, the music got a little more emotive. That one being a hallmark of the self-titled album, Stay Together for the Kids. Now they're back together and making music for children again, but in the best way possible. Maybe music for teens is a better describer of Blink-182. Your next 2UP starts now for your Wednesday afternoon. It's Nathan here with you, playing 2UPs all the way through till 3 o'clock and calling someone who's registered to live their dream before 3. Right now, AC/DC, it's Shoot to Thrill into Dirty Deeds on Power 100.

0: Another two up done here at Power 100, and more to come as we continue all the way through till 3 o'clock with yours. Other pub rock legends in the Angels set for play in the next 15. Powderfinger, play for you next. And honestly, right now, I'm just enjoying the music. I'm happy to get back into it as soon as possible. First song from Powderfinger playing next on my mind here at Power 100.
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It's a two-off for Powder Figure Day. Don't want to be left out on my mind. And now, more Oz Rock in the Angels. This time, straight from pubs in the late 70s through to the 90s. The Angels, they refuse to quit, and they still tour to this very day. Maybe different singers at times. Dave Gleason has had a good run with the Angels over the last 5 or so years. No complaints from me in that respect. Love Dave Gleason's voice. Now two from them, but it's an Aussie four-up. Your request on 1300 89 19 29. We've got time for maybe two more bands this afternoon before 3 o'clock. What do you want to hear? 1300 89 19 29. We've got to get out of this place right now. Part of Arvo's with Nathan. You're two ups on Power 100.

0: There's a tour from the Angels. No Secrets, last track there, playing as we head over to 1-300-89-1929. Jason from Kerwin, you've given me a call. What do you want to hear?
1: Yeah, Creedence Clearwater Revival.
0: I love CCR. What song do you want to hear?
1: Oh, mate, I don't care. Any two up from CCR.
0: All right, they're coming up right after Arctic Monkeys, okay?
1: Okay, thanks, mate.
0: Well, I guess that means Arctic Monkeys are next. 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
6: 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While Gavin blissfully sleeps, this vigilant bird, the ANZ Falcon, is on high alert. 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

tropical sounds of the UK Arctic Monkeys, we head to rural United States in Creedence Clearwater Revival. First song, Have You Ever Seen the Rain? This one for Jason Incoerwin. Two CCR tracks for you as we finish up our two ups.

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2: Hi, Nathan. How are you?
0: I'm well. We draw our next winner for Living the Dream on Friday morning, and I was just reading through the entry, saw yours in there, and wanted to have a quick chat about it, if that's all right.
2: That's more than fine.
0: So, how old are you?
2: I am 21.
0: You're 21 years old, and your dream is to become a singer.
2: It is, yes.
0: So, what is your history within music, Eloise?
2: So, I was pretty much self-taught for a very long time until I, I found out about the voice singing school in Townsville. And from there, it ended up getting me a little bit more confidence to want to get out there and sing a lot more. And honestly, my music helped me so much with my mental health. It's one of my safest things that I love to do. And that's why, honestly, to become a singer and have the support and help other people that feel alone out there with my music. That's how I love music.
0: And how do you write or record or perform your music at the moment?
2: So I pretty much am just writing my music. I have no way to record it because I'm not too technically savvy. So I'm more of a writer and for the singing side of it, and I'm more looking for someone as well to help with producing stuff as well in the end.
0: Yeah, and things like that, sometimes they do cost a little bit of money, so it's good that you've entered.
2: Yes, they do definitely cost a lot of money.
0: So that would be what you would want to do with the money if you were to live the dream. You want to get some music recorded, some of your songs that you've written.
2: Yes, I have two personal songs I've written over the years, and I had my singing teacher at the voice singing school help me bring them to life and perform them in front of our little audience that we get throughout the school like that.
0: Well, I hope it all goes well, Eloise. Make sure you have your phone on you Friday morning in case Wilder gives you the call, and good luck.
2: Thank you so much, Nathan. You have a lovely day.
0: Get those registrations in. 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
11: Hey, very good afternoon. Some minor build up on Boundary Street westbound through Herman Park, taking slow around the school zones.

0: 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I'm Brad Moore, traffic in 30 minutes on Power 100.
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2: Hey, I'm Brooke Seychelle. Businesses won't have to break the bank to install solar, thanks to changes from the federal government today. Speaking at the National Press Club, the Energy Minister announced an expansion of the federal government's solar scheme, which will see upfront installation costs slashed by around 20% for businesses. In his address, Chris Bowen says factory rooftops have untapped potential for renewable energy.
3: This is the missing middle, that is mid-scale solar. Factories, warehouses, farming sheds, large industrial premises, big empty roof space, ripe for solar generation.
2: The head of Jetstar says the airline's new carry-on rules will provide more choice and get more flights away on time. From February, we'll have to pay up to $52 for guaranteed access to the overhead lockers, while the carry-on weight limit will be increased from 7 kilos to 10. Steph Tully says the change will improve efficiency.
4: By giving customers an underseat bag with the option to add priority carry-on if they like, we can make better use of our overhead locker space, streamline boarding and help more flights depart on time.
2: Elective surgeries are expected to be cancelled when public hospital doctors walk off the job in Melbourne next week. The action next Thursday will impact a number of hospitals, including the Royal Children's and Royal Melbourne. And a discarded piece of a spaceship is hurtling towards the moon. Travelling at around 2.5 kilometres per second, it's expected to strike this afternoon, leaving a crater about 30 metres wide.
1: Upset with your current wholesaler? 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
2: An unchanged side for the Panthers this week as they prepare for their clash against the Warriors. Young gun Jackson Edgar will once again replace fullback Dylan Edwards, who's out with a shoulder injury. He says it's a dream come true.
5: As a kid, that's all I've ever wanted to do, just to be around the boys. Penrith's home, grew up here, and now to be around these boys, it's something special.
2: And Jack Silvani is still a chance to line up for St Kilda in Sunday's AFL clash against his former side Carlton. That's despite the 28-year-old dislocating his shoulder in the weekend loss to Sydney.
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7: Conditions remaining absolutely wonderful the rest of your afternoon. 12 degrees overnight, although it is partly cloudy at the moment outside in the city and pretty windy. No rain on the radar. Tops of 26 tomorrow, 27 on Friday and Saturday. And heading into next week, still no rain on the radar. Beautiful temperatures as our overnight lows of 13 are climbing up to 17 by Monday. So expect those cold mornings to be gone within the next few weeks. Right now, in Adalia, sitting at 25.2 degrees.
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7: As is accustomed, last hour of the show, free pizza at 3, coming your way on 1300 89 19 29. And the question, nice and simple today, I'm going to grab some footy tips from you. So give me a call and we'll get you that large pizza and garlic bread from Pizza Riviera, playing some Meredith Brooks and Green Day within the next 5 or 10 minutes. Right now, we start off with a song that was written under the influence of some hallucinogens. 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
2: Oh, g'day Nathan, I'm ringing up for the Pizza Riviera.
1: Yeah, who's this?
2: Edward.
1: What's your name?
2: Edward.
1: Oh, Eddie.
2: Yeah, Ed, okay.
1: Ed, and Eddie. All right, let's get you some pizza today, Eddie. So you don't sound like a fan of the word, of the name Eddie. Is that all right?
2: No, it's cool.
1: Is it a new nickname for you?
2: No, I get a mixture.
1: What's your favourite nickname to be called?
2: I like Ed.
1: Ed. Edward Scissorhands.
2: Yeah. Yes, I get that too, all right.
1: We've got two Queensland derbies, Titans Cowboys and Dolphins Broncos in the NRL this weekend. Within 15 seconds, I need you to give me who you think will win those games, okay? Once again, it's Titans Cowboys, Dolphins Broncos. Go.
2: Titans Cowboys.
1: Yes, who's going to win out of the Titans and Cowboys?
2: Titans.
1: Okay, wow. And Dolphins Cowboys?
2: It'll be Dolphins.
1: Ooh. Edward Scissorhands, mate, you've got both of those incorrect, but the good thing is it is a subjective vote, so you do get a large pizza and garlic bread. You've just let me down.
2: Oh, what, after last week's game with the Cowboys?
1: Yeah, no, we don't remember that. We don't remember that anymore.
2: Yeah, I would have gone Cowboys, definitely, yeah, but, you know, like, I was there for that game and it was...
1: I was there too. All right, well, congratulations on your large pizza and garlic bread from Pizza Riviera. What are you going to get?
2: Pizza Riviera special.
1: The special, yeah, people love the special. All right, you enjoy that, mate, and sorry for all of the bad nicknames I've given you, but hopefully they stick at your workplace.
2: No worries.
1: See you, bro.
2: Enjoy.
1: All right, Edward Scissorhands there, winning himself a large pizza and garlic bread from Pizza Riviera. They've got delicious pizza and pasta at the Heatley and Hermit Park store, and they're the wonderful show sponsor of us here on Arvo's with Nathan. We're coming back in with Fooey's and Billy Idol next, then talking NRL team lists Tuesdays on Wednesday because I needed some time to digest with all the changes. It's Power 100.
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0: 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Arvo's with Nathan on Power 100.

0: How you doing? It's Power 100 Arvos with Nathan. I'm with you for a little bit longer till 4 o'clock. Jonesy and Amanda in to drive you home after that. And let's talk about the NRL Teamless Tuesday on your Wednesday. And it's a weekend of derbies. Tomorrow, 7:50, Cbus Super Stadium on the Gold Coast. Our first of two derbies, Titans v the Cowboys. Cowboys coming off a momentous loss, as Ed and Eddie just reminded us earlier during free pizza. Still no Tommy Dearden. And Nanai and Reid Marnie out this weekend as well. We do see Griffin Neame return after suffering a head knock in the game against the Broncos. Otherwise, a similar team list to the one that went down to the Roosters, keeping Clifford and Purdue in the halves. For the Titans, their halfback, Zane Harrison, out with a hamstring issue. So Lachie Ilias takes the reins. The rest of the side remains unchanged. For our second derby, Saturday 5:30, it is the Battle of Brisbane Dolphins v Broncos. The Dolphins line up with the same starting squad as last week, with Jake Avarillo still chasing his return but remaining out due to injury currently. And then the Broncos. Tom Duffy in for Adam Reynolds. He's out with a head knock. Corey Pakes out for Billy Walters. Walters the starting nine. Ben Hunt returns to his favoured 14 jersey. Similar team to last week, and I think Madge will be looking for Tom Duffy and Billy Walters to ignite the Broncos' attack, keep it fast, and give early service to Reece Walsh out the back of sweeping shape. Go back to the 2023 routes, where Reece Walsh is just popping up, sweeping off the back of Ezra or Billy. That's the way we have to do it. Those are our Queensland teams, around 23 in the NRL. And the good news, at least two Queensland teams will win this weekend. Back in with Spin Doctors, Midnight Oil before 4 o'clock. It's Arvos with Nathan and your local traffic now on Power 100.
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2: Well, traffic is slow at Bowden Street, westbound to Hermit Park, approaching Charter

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We're going to be making someone's dream come true again this Friday morning. Could be yours. Also, join me from 5:30 tomorrow morning. We'll be catching up with Jade from Girl of the Rock Show after 7:30 with her weekly gig guide. All that and more tomorrow morning, only when you wake up with Wildy on Townsville's Power.

0: It's Power 100. Jonesy and Amanda ready for you next. I think they're going to play some good music. Violet Grohl playing after four. Daughter of Dave Grohl, lead singer of Foo Fighters, drummer of Nirvana. Ever heard of him? This song about a phone sex hotline. 595. We'll also play Powderfinger. I feel so nostalgic towards Powderfinger these days. Listening to songs like On My Mind and Sunsets. Oh, it just makes me wish I was back in a beer garden in 2001. I was five, but I was having fun without beers. That's it for me this afternoon. I'll be back with you tomorrow, 1 p.m. I will talk to you later.
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0: 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It's Jonesy Demander driving you home this Wednesday afternoon.
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4: Fast Five.
0: A nice soup for the brain at this time of the afternoon. The Fast Five. Five questions. Can you go all the way and answer all five questions correctly?
5: Some people like a chalky biscuit at this time of day, a bit of sugar, but you like a cup of soup.
0: I like a soup. Probably not right now. Maybe a little bit later on. Right. What's in the pantry, Mother Hubbard?
5: Well, I will TikTok Tucker, so there is a biscuit. I think you might today's. You might like today's.
0: Tim is in Kilsyth.
5: Hi, Tim.
6: G'day, Amanda, Jonesy. How are you two legends doing?
0: Oh, we're good, thanks, Tim.
5: I was mentioning earlier about Jetstar charging people to put their luggage in the overhead locker. How do you feel about that?
6: Bloody disgraceful. Un-Australian, though.
0: That is un-Australian. I think you're right, Tim.
5: But is it Australian to watch 18,000 million other passengers put enormous suitcases up above the time it takes and all that palaver?
6: Look, I don't travel that often, Amanda, to tell you the truth, so it really doesn't bother me that much. I don't think we should be charged to travel with the prices they're charging for a flight anyway.
5: That is a very good point. And all the other hidden charges, the taxes, all the stuff, you're quite right.
0: Did you or did you not, Amanda, take a doona with you on a flight overseas?
5: My very first overseas trip, I packed a doona because I didn't know if I'd need one. I was kind of staying in hostels.
0: Sure.
5: And I didn't. And
0: but who takes a doona?
5: In those days, you couldn't Google to say, do you have your own doonas? I couldn't Google it, so I didn't want to run the risk. And a bottle of shampoo also opened

0: all over it on the way over.
1: Of course. You are part of the problem. You know that. Question one for you, Tim.
0: Hello, Tim.
1: Which iconic sword was most famously used by samurai warriors in Japan?
2: Which sword?
1: Yeah.
2: Oh, the samurai sword.
1: Yeah, there I was going to give you the clue. One of my favourite motorcycles as well.
2: Well, Harley Davidson.
1: Not what?
0: No, Tim, I don't blame you. I didn't know the answer to this either.
1: Oh, you didn't know the answer.
0: Let's see if Jenny does. Jenny's in Gables. Hello, Jenny.
3: Hello, Amanda.
1: Oh.
3: Hello,
1: Jonesy. Hello, Jenny. I will say this. I do love Harley Davidsons. That's my...
0: Okay, good on you.
1: That's my number one bike.
0: Which iconic Which iconic sword was most famously used by the samurai warriors in Japan?
3: Excalibur? No.
0: No. But we're stuck on question number one.
1: Well, but should we keep going?
0: Maybe give people some Googling time.
1: That seems to work. Get the juices flowing. Which iconic sword was most famously used by the samurai warriors in Japan? It's also a banging motorcycle.
4: Shouting at traffic? Pointless. Shouting with Jonesy and Amanda? Therapeutic.
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0: 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There's no time to talk. 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
2: You hungry?
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5: Hello, man, Tucker.
6: Who are you?
1: Gonna make you go yuck.
0: TikTok Tucker. We make food from TikTok and eat it already. There has been trouble in the studio.
7: No, not really. What do you mean trouble?
0: Well, the air oven.
7: The air oven?
0: Is that what that is?
7: That's an oven.
0: Yeah. So what sort of... Okay, it looks like a portable oven.
7: It is. It's a portable oven. Yep.
0: So there's problems.
7: Normally
0: it's
7: not
0: working.
7: It's not working, but we do have a backup air fryer.
0: So you didn't beat the air oven to death like you beat the old air fryer.
7: No.
0: Remember when you did that?
7: Yes.
0: You lost your temper and it became a song.
8: Called Tomato Soup Bar and it's called You're a Pain in the Ain.
9: The air fryer.
0: Spotify gives me money every time I play that.
7: Well, we're going to make something today called the Bicky and Peach Bake. I have seen this everywhere over my socials. It looks deceptively easy. It's something people make in the air fryer, in the oven, even in the microwave. Let's see if it's as easy and as delicious as everyone says. There's two ingredients, and you can't go wrong because the first ingredient are Kingston biscuits.
0: Can I just ask, why do the Arnott's people make such rattly packaging?
7: So that
0: you're trying to nick a bicky.
7: Nick a bicky?
0: Nick a bicky.
7: Well, I'm going to start here, but Mike Kingston is my favourite biscuit, so I'm happy for this.
0: I think it's, no, it's not a Monte Carlo.
7: I like the Kingston.
0: Yeah.
7: So anyway, this is all, you always make this with a Kingston. So you line the bottom of whatever dish you're using.
0: So you're saying you always make this with a Kingston.
7: It has to be made with a Kingston.
0: Is this a well-held recipe?
7: Yes, I've seen it many times on socials, and it's made with a Kingston. Next up, what we do is we take, and this is all the other ingredients, a can or a jar or a plastic container of peaches with juice. Okay. Why are you laughing? Why are you laughing? And this goes on top.
0: I don't want to become like an air fryer or the air oven.
7: So what happens here, the air apparent, we just cover. That's all it is.
0: Yep.
7: It's Kingston
0: biscuit. So you don't drain the peaches.
7: No, and you don't drain the peaches and you don't stir it, mm-hmm. Brendan. So we've got peaches. There's only one left behind. You eat that. We have Kingston's on the bottom, a jar of peaches and its juice on top. This cooks for about 25 minutes.
0: Yep.
7: And that is it. And apparently it is delicious.
0: And what's it called?
7: It's called Biscuit or Bicky and Peach Bake.
0: Well, I look forward to enjoying it.
7: I do too. So let me go and put this in the air fryer.
0: Right, yeah.
7: Well, you do things while
0: I
7: do that.
0: Sorry, Kingston. This is my time to shine. If only I had some poetry.
7: 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Hurry up.
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10: 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And HR nervous. 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
13: Traffic is steady on Sturt Street busways through the CBD. Not too bad a run this afternoon. It has been busy on Wilcox Street between Mount Louisa and Cosgrove, and also Ingham Road, heavy approaching Wilcox Street as well. 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I'm Brad Moore, traffic in 30 minutes on Power 100.
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1: Yeah, yeah, yeah. 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
0: 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You want to be a part of this? 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
0: Coming up, TikTok Tucker is here. I'm really a hankering for some Kingston Biggies and Peach.
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2: Hi, I'm Brooke Seychelle. Federal Home Affairs Minister Tony Burke has postponed a major migration speech where he was expected to outline a raft of measures. Reports suggest the government is considering stricter family visa rules, a cap on backpacker numbers and tighter restriction on asylum seekers, but no final decisions have been made. Deputy Liberal Leader Jane Hume says Labor can't agree on migration policy.
3: They simply cannot agree and are divided on the size and the scale and the substance of what their immigration policy should look like.
2: Jetstar CEO is defending the airline's changes to its carry-on policy that'll see customers slugged with up to $52 for guaranteed access to the overhead lockers. Stephanie Tully says the change is about providing more choice.
4: While helping to keep Jetstar's fares low, you only pay for what you need. Travelling with less means paying less, and you can always add more if you need.
2: The New South Wales government has accepted the recommendations from a coronial inquest into the 2024 Bondi Junction stabbing attack. The reforms include a new health-led response to mental health emergencies and stronger community mental health services. And the latest NAPLAN results show there's been an improvement in numeracy, but there's still work to do. Scores across years 5, 7 and 9 saw a jump of at least 6 points. There was a dip for year 3, though. The data also shows reading improvement in schools that have rolled out phonetics and small group tutoring. 1 in 10 students still needs additional support, though.
1: Upset with your current wholesaler? Walk into CNW. You won't regret it. Power 100. 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
2: Saints captain Callum Wilkie says the side will be facing a different Carlton when they line up against the Blues for Spud's game on Sunday. The Marvel Stadium match will be the 6th edition of the mental health fundraising event in honour of Danny Frawley. Wilkie says Carlton will no doubt put up a fight.
5: It's like a different team. So, you know, they're playing some bit of freedom, bit of confidence and playing really well. We know it's going to be a tough game. Spud's game, we can't wait.
2: It will also be the first ever AFL and AFLW doubleheader kicking off the women's season.
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7: Weather looks good rest of your afternoon. No need to worry. Overnight, 13 degrees, back up to 26 once again tomorrow. 27 for Friday. No rain on the radar all the way through the rest of our working week, weekend, and the start of next week. So no need to worry about those clothes on the line.
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20: I really like your peaches, want to shake your tree. I'm looking forward to Bicky and Peach Bake.
21: Made with Kingston biscuits. Mm-hmm. It's always Kingston's, apparently. This is our TikTok tucker.
20: I'm sure I saw Monte Carlo's in there somewhere.
21: No, it's every, every viral recipe I've seen, and I've seen this everywhere, is Kingston's.
20: The air oven is broken. We can't work out what happened to the air oven.
21: I didn't touch it.
20: You didn't touch it?
21: I didn't touch
20: it. Are you sure?
21: I'm sure.
20: Because remember, air fryer one, you beat that to death all those years ago.
22: Birdie.
20: Which in turn became a song.
23: Called Tomato Soup Bar, and it's called You're a Pain in the Ain.
20: Which has only been recently knocked off the charts by Eastern Rosellas.
21: See, the thing is, you irritate the hell out of me, so I take it out on appliances.
20: I just ask the questions, that people want to know.
21: Sure you do.
20: That's all I do.
21: What will it taste like? Our Kingston Bicky and Peach Bake. We'll let you know next.
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4: Making slap.
5: Lord, man, Tucker.
6: What are you?
7: An idiot sandwich.
8: Gonna make you go yuck.
0: TikTok Tucker. We make food from TikTok and eat it.
9: This one has gone incredibly viral. It's so simple and I'm wondering if it's as delicious as everyone says. It's called Kingston Bicky and Peach Bake. You get Kingston biscuits, put them in the bottom of your dish, or we've just put it straight into the bottom of the air fryer. You can do it in a microwave even. And a large can of peaches with the juice. Pour that over the top. Don't stir, Brendan. And that's what you get. Time to take it out and see. Hang on.
0: Must say, it smells very nice in here. Just coming out of air fryer two. Much respect to air fryer one. Oh. I might do a podcast about air fryer one.
9: All right, well, there's one for you, Ryan.
10: Oh, yeah.
0: I must say, it doesn't look very appetizing.
9: It does. Well, I think it looks, it's like a peach cobbler. I'll get you for that cobbler. That's yours, Brent. It'd be nice with a big dollop of vanilla ice cream.
0: Yeah, have you got any ice cream?
9: No. Oh, yum. It smells quite delicious. Okay.
0: It does smell good.
9: Is it coconutty? Is there coconut in a Kingston?
0: Yeah, it's good. It smells coconutty.
9: No, well, it's not too hot, so you can go for it. Okay. One, two, three, go.
0: One, two, three.
9: Yum.
0: Oh, wow.
9: That is...
10: Wow.
0: Oh, my Lord.
9: Oh.
0: That is extraordinary. Yeah. What an easy dessert.
9: Two ingredients. Kingston biscuits and a tin of peaches.
0: And by and large, I don't like hot fruit.
9: You tell me that so often. Seriously, you do. Get over it. Because that is delicious.
0: That is amazing.
9: We will put this very detailed recipe on our socials.
0: Two thumbs up.
9: Two thumbs up from Jonesy, and I agree.
0: Do the breaking news voice.
9: Do-do-do-do-do-do.
0: We're giving you the chance to win a $500 Woolworths voucher, three cases of Skippy peanut butter, and a Skippy merch pack. 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
9: The reason we're laughing is while you were talking, you spat into the entire dish of this meal.
0: Take it out to the crew. Just don't tell.
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0: cemetery.
1: The two of you are terrible.
2: Well done, mate.
1: I want people's stories to be treated sensitively,
2: of
1: okay?
2: Yes, Ryan, this is a radio station, not a place of entertainment.
1: Oh, Anita. This is, no, it's a place of heart.
2: It's heart.
1: People feel this stuff. We Hello, Anita. How are you?
2: Anita.
3: I'm very well, thanks, Jonesy. And Amanda, how are you?
1: Very well. Tell me about your pet from beyond the grave.
3: This is January of 2024. We lost our sausage dog, Schnitzel, to cancer. He was almost 11. Mm. And 6 weeks later, we were ready to get another fur baby into the house. We went and we got a three-month-old sausage dog called Maggie. And we found out later, totally randomly, that her mother actually came from Schnitzel's original breeder.
1: Wow. And did you feel, because sometimes I was thinking that when you get a new dog, sometimes you feel disloyal. Did you feel that this was almost like Schnitzel giving permission for you to get a new pet, like guiding the way a bit?
3: Yes, 100%.
1: Yeah. That's lovely.
2: What
1: thank
2: a great
1: you, Anita.
2: Story, Anita. Thank you for that. Linda has joined
1: Hello,
2: us as well.
1: Hello, Linda. Have you had a pet experience from beyond the grave?
4: I have, and how are you? My thing is that I believe that all your pets, be it any animal, comes back to another animal. We had a little Maltese terrier, and she passed away of old age, and she was everything to us. Now we got another little one and had a puppy, and that little puppy, even though it's a completely different breed, it looks identical and it has exactly the same mannerisms. And we nicknamed her Pooh Bear, and I'd say to her, "Are you Pooh? Are you Pooh?" And she'd jump all crazy like, yeah. And there happens to be a movie with Dennis Quaid in it.
1: Oh, yes, I haven't been brave enough to watch it because I know it'll be a tearjerker.
2: What's that movie?
4: It's a beautiful movie, and, yeah, those two movies, and it really makes you think, well, yeah, I believe that's true.
1: And it is the idea that the dog's soul comes back and the dog also gives permission.
2: I know that. I
1: leads
2: saw
1: the
2: it.
1: Dog
2: yeah,
1: to
2: I was
1: you.
2: Watching it on an aeroplane. I was blubbing like a baby.
1: Of course you would. Why would you watch it on a plane when you've got
2: I was in an economy and it was a long flight and I had no more movies left. And I thought, oh, watch this thing. Yeah, that was really good.
1: Linda, thank you.
2: Thank you, Linda. Because I've often thought my late father, Jeff Jones, has come back as Lila the dog, the part-time dog that my daughter and my son-in-law have.
1: So you don't often hear about people being reincarnated.
2: I know, sometimes I look, sometimes.
1: What makes you think it?
2: Because she looks like my dad. Like the eyes. It's really freaky.
1: Are you the only one that thinks that?
2: Everyone thinks I'm nuts. Mm. My daughter said, "You're a nut." Mm. But one day I said, "Look, it looks like Jeepa. Look, it's there."
1: And did the dog react?
2: As soon as I said it, Lila looked at me as if knowing, was looking at me, like my dad was looking at me. It was so freaky.
1: And is it a nice feeling?
2: It's a great feeling.
1: Yeah, see? Yeah. There's nothing Stephen King-ish about it.
2: Yeah. Well, I didn't dig him up and put him in another cemetery so he'd come back.
1: We'll take more of your calls. Pets from beyond the grave.
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11: Traffic is easing. Sturt Street busways through the CBD. Looking much better now. Wilcox Street outbound between Mount Louisa and Cosgrove. Also Ingham Road. Very light conditions. Just under speed through Acrevale and Cranbrook on Ross River Road. 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
4: Hi, I'm Sally Pearson. Broncos veteran Ali Brigginshaw has copped a 3-game ban for a dangerous tackle at NRLW Magic Round. Tasmania's AFLW team could have a strong Irish flavour when it enters the comp. The Devils are being linked with a squad made up of entirely Irish stars. Talia Gibson is through to the round of 32 at the Montreal Open. Fellow Aussies Daria Kazatkina and Maya Joint are in action overnight. And former Diamonds coach Lisa Alexander says Super Netball has helped New Zealand and Jamaica succeed at the Comm Games.
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7: Hey, I'm Brooke Seychelle. The head of Jetstar is defending the airline's new carry-on rules. From February, we'll have to pay up to $52 for guaranteed access to the overhead lockers, while the carry-on weight limit will be increased from 7 kilos to 10. Steph Tully says the change will improve efficiency.
8: By giving customers an underseat bag with the option to add priority carry-on if they like, we can make better use of our overhead locker space, streamline boarding and help more flights depart on time.
7: The US believes it's closing in on a deal with Iran to reopen the Strait of Hormuz. Secretary of State Marco Rubio says talks involving Iran and Oman could see shipping resume within days.
9: Suffice it to say there's been progress made in those talks, but not finality yet. We're hoping that will happen in a very short.
7: Meanwhile, Israel's prime minister has pushed back on a proposed agreement with the US to begin disarming Hamas. Benjamin Netanyahu says he won't withdraw Israeli troops from Gaza until Hamas is completely disarmed. Businesses and farmers will soon be able to save on installing solar under an expanded rebate scheme. Speaking at today's National Press Club, Energy Minister Chris Bowen announced the expansion to larger commercial solar installations, slashing costs by up to 20%. Victoria has recorded 33 new suspected cases of bird flu in just 2 days. Earthcare says they're concerned about the state's penguin population. And a discarded piece of a SpaceX rocket has collided with the moon. Scientists estimate it hit the lunar surface earlier this afternoon.
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7: The shortlist for the Bombers' coaching role just got shorter. Caretaker coach Dean Solomon has withdrawn from the recruitment process. James Hurd, Mark McVee, Jamie Graham and Murray Davis remain in the mix. And Sydney Roosters coach Trent Robinson says the side's already moved on from last week's 82-12 hammering over the Cowboys. He says the focus is now on Friday night's clash with the Bulldogs.
11: You get to enjoy it for a couple of days and then you're pretty clear about what you want from the next games.
7: That's the latest in news and sport.
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15: Weather looks good rest of your afternoon. No need to worry. Overnight, 13 degrees, back up to 26 once again tomorrow. 27 for Friday. No rain on the radar all the way through the rest of our working week, weekend, and the start of next week. So no need to worry about those clothes on the line.
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30: Melanie C is going to be joining us next. What a thrill. I mean, Sporty Spice, this iconic Spice Girl. You have got to
29: give, taking it to here she is right now. We're isolated. What you think about that? Now you know how I feel. Yeah, and I like to, you know what I love? When she teamed up with Brian Adams, Baby When You're Gone.

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3: 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Jonesy and
0: Amanda's. We got the moves. 10 questions, 60 seconds on the clock. You can pass if you don't know an answer. We'll come back to that question if time permits. You get all the questions right, $1,000.
4: You can make it $2,000 by answering a bonus question, but it is double or nothing.
0: Ruth is in Torquay.
4: Hello, Ruth.
5: Oh, hi. How are you?
4: Very well, thank
0: you. Have
4: we
0: caught you unawares, Ruth?
5: No, not at all. I'm just happy to get through.
0: Okay, well, we had David yesterday. I don't want to shame David, but he didn't get past question one.
5: Uh-oh, the pressure is on.
4: The pressure is on. We know how hard it can be when you play along at home and suddenly you're on the wireless. It's a little bit different. But let's try it sometime.
0: It's really scary being on the radio.
4: Ruth, we've got 10 questions. We've got 60 seconds. If you're not sure, say pass. We might have time to come back, okay?
5: Sure.
4: Ruth, good luck, because here we go. Here comes question number one. A chicken lays what?
5: An egg.
4: Question two, what is H2O more commonly known as?
5: Water.
4: Question three, Tattinger is a brand of what type of alcohol?
5: Sorry, can you repeat the question?
4: Tattinger is a type of what kind of alcohol?
5: Pass.
4: Question four, TV series Narcos is based on which real-life criminal?
5: Pass.
4: Question five, how many megabytes are in 1 gigabyte?
5: 1,000.
4: Question six, in rugby league, how many points do you get when you score a try?
5: 3.
4: Oh, bum. It's 4.
0: Oh, she got 4. An AFL for you, Ruth. It's a flip of a coin.
4: Tattinger, would you know if you were given a glass of Tattinger? No, it's champagne.
5: Lucky I didn't guess that one.
4: And Narcos is, was that how you say it, Narcos? Narcos is based on Pablo Escobar.
5: Escobar.
0: You didn't know any of those, Ruth. You're a goody-goody, which is good. And you got past question one. So
5: exactly. That was the main.
0: Although,
5: main
0: if you didn't get one. Chicken Lay's what?
4: You never know.
0: Ruth, pub test is coming up. What do you think of paying for overhead luggage and baggage and stuff like that?
5: You know what? I'm on the fence on that one. I've been known to collect to take a big item or two on a, you know, being a bit of a tight ass, but I hate the weight, so I'm not sure.
0: You're not sure? See, Amanda here took a doona when she was going overseas.
4: I put it in the hold, and I was, you know.
0: You filled the whole hold with the doona.
4: But the thing is, there's so much luggage above everyone's heads. It takes ages to get on the plane, ages to get off the plane.
0: Yeah.
4: At some point, this kind of makes sense.
0: Ruth, thank you. The pub test is coming up next.
3: 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Bring your sarcasm. They brought theirs.
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0: Across Australia, it's Jonesy and Amanda driving you home. It's Wednesday. What perfect day it is to go down to the Jonesy and Amanda Arms for...
1: the pub test.
2: Pub test.
1: Does it pass the pub test?
3: If something sounds unlikely, then it should fail the pub test.
2: Yeah, the pub test.
4: Doesn't pass the sniff test.
5: Stop it. It's not helpful.
0: Chandra Llewellyn had this in her news.
6: The former boss of Qantas, Alan Joyce, says Jetstar's decision to charge for overhead carry-on baggage will help keep airfares low. Customers face paying up to $52 for priority boarding and guaranteed overhead lockers.
0: As soon as I heard that, I thought, that is a pub test, if I've ever heard it.
7: I was saying before that I find it frustrating that people put huge suitcases above their heads in the flights.
0: Yeah.
7: And it just takes a lot of time to board, to get off. There's no room for everyone's luggage. Ryan, you made an interesting point. You think people will still do that, but they'll just be paid. They'll just have to pay for it now.
8: Yeah, I think people will just go, oh, okay, whatever.
7: So it won't make anything faster.
8: Yeah.
0: When you're touring your play Kingdom of Fools, which features a suit of armour,
8: yeah.
0: What, do you wear that
7: Did
0: on
7: you
0: the plane?
7: Wear it? Yeah.
8: Yeah, I'm going to have to wear it on the plane now because I don't want to have to pay for the overhead luggage.
7: Going through the metal detector will be fascinating. So the question we're asking you, paying extra for overhead luggage, does it pass the pub test?
9: No, it doesn't pass the pub test because you've already got no leg room as it is, and if you're going to make people have to squash their stuff under the seat in front of them, where's the next going to go?
10: It does. I travel regularly by air, and especially travelling in rural areas, it's a case of you only take small bags and then you get onto the larger flights to travel between major cities, and someone's got like 3 and 4 bags with them. It makes it incredibly hard to get you up there. You just don't have room to put your own stuff.
11: You wouldn't have luggage above you anyway. Have it right next to you and have your own seat, and then you save all your neck and your arms having to lift anything because a lot of people can't anyway.
12: No, it definitely doesn't. I actually think paying extra for luggage, it's like paying like extra to bring your work bag on a train. Like you sort of just expect when you pay for your plane ticket, you sort of get that luggage space on the plane versus needing to pay extra.
9: Yes and no. I think if people's luggage is quick and easy to get on and off is okay, but when someone brings a saxophone on, like I had, that delayed us by half an hour.
13: No way. It's bloody ridiculous. You know what, Alan Joyce? You know, what's he done? He's outsourcing jobs overseas and all sorts of stuff. I mean, what's next? Are they gonna charge you to go to the toilet for a slash or go to the toilet and do a log?
0: Yeah,
7: and if
0: fair
7: you can put
0: point.
7: It in the overhead locker.
0: At what cost to join the Mile High Club?
14: Righto, you two. That's enough.
7: Well, if you'd like to hear more of
0: you
7: this...
0: You do it in the overhead locker.
7: And why wouldn't you want to hear more of this? Head to jonesyandamanda.com.au.
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7: Well, thank you, Brendan. 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
28: 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And What Are the Odds is back. 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

0: Christian O'Connell's show. Time for today's time waster. It is. Toaster movies. You asked for it. Toaster movies.
1: Mm-hmm.
0: Step Rebels.
1: Silver Floss.
0: The Burnt Identity.
1: Gold.
0: Silence of the Jams.
1: Gold.
0: P.S. I Loaf You.
1: Silver.
0: Shaun of the Bread.
1: Silver Floss.
0: And the Butty Professor.
1: Gold.
0: All right. Rio, what have you got? Toaster movies.
1: Marmalade in the Tram.
0: Oh, very good. The toaster's popped up.
1: English people love marmalade, don't you?
0: Yes.
1: Love it. Bagel Attraction.
0: That's good, Silver.
1: Crumb and Crummer.
0: Oh, very good. Gold.
1: And I Am Jam.
0: Gold as well. What have you got then? Toaster movies. Not The Devil Wears Prada, but The Breville Toast Smarter.
1: Gold.
0: Privilege of the Damned.
1: Silver.
0: Hunt for the Bread October.
1: Silver Plus.
0: No Crunchy for Cold Bread.
1: Silver.
0: Yeah. Bruce Vegemite.
1: Gold.
0: Times a Million. Scone in 60 Seconds.
1: Yes, yeah, Silver.
0: Russell Hobbs and Shaw.
1: Gold.
0: The Crumpet of Notre Dame. That's very good.
1: Gold.
0: Sarah, well done. The Fifth Heating Element. You know the little bars on the inside.
1: Good
0: use of the heating element. Lauren, The Breville Wears Prada.
1: Silver.
0: Day the Jaffel.
1: Yes, Silver Plus.
0: Crust Away.
1: Oh, Gold.
0: One on Sky. Four Slices and a Funeral.
1: Silver.
0: The Curious Case of Benjamin Butter.
1: Gold.
0: Weekend at Burnties.
1: Silver Plus.
0: Crumpet Cemetery.
1: Silver.
0: Meet the Focaccias.
1: Oh, that's going to be hard
0: hello,
1: to
0: hello, Darren. Well spelt as
1: Gold
0: well.
1: Plus.
0: Good morning, Vietnam.
1: Silver.
0: Tip Top Gun.
1: Silver Plus.
0: The Waffle of Wall Street.
1: Gold.
0: Men Who Stare at Toast.
1: Silver.
0: Who are you going to call? Toastbusters, you got it.
1: Gold.
0: Beauty in the East.
1: Gold.
0: Not Wall-E, Christian. Waffle-E.
1: Silver.
0: 50 Shades of Brown.
1: Silver.
0: Yuck. My Best Friend's Breading.
1: Silver Plus.
0: Passion of the Crust.
1: Gold.
0: Look Who's Forking. You have to approach that at speed. Any hesitation and it's a problem. Richard, that's very good. Doctor, Sourdough Little.
1: Bronze.
0: Chitty Chitty Jam Jam.
1: Bronze.
0: Spread Pool.
1: Gold.
0: And to Jamji.
1: Jamji's Gold.
0: All right, who is the winner?
1: Look Who's Forking.
0: Yeah, Richard Goldsmith, you are the... Well done. Well done. You have to just hit that ramp at speed and commit and pray that the radio gods won't trip you up with a banana skin. That's the Christian O'Connell Show for today. 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

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We're going to be making someone's dream come true again this Friday morning. Could be yours. Also, join me from 5:30 tomorrow morning. 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

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Also, join me from 5:30 tomorrow morning. 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
9: Christian O'Connell's show. Good morning, Pats.
10: Morning.
9: Good morning, Rio.
11: Good morning.
9: Now, on a Tuesday morning, for the first 20 minutes, we go around the team. We ask you guys as well yesterday, how did you start your week? How was your Monday? Would you say you're a Monday winner or loser? Now, you're saying you're a loser.
11: Big time loser. I thought I was going to be a winner because I thought I'd be too clever. We've had to go to IKEA to get five things. We need a bookcase, a bathroom cabinet, a desk and a curtains and the blade curtain.
9: Why don't you order it online? That's what I do now. It's so much easier.
11: That is what I should have done. And we were going to do it
9: otherwise, if you go in, you won't get. You'll leave it more than five.
11: Yes, yeah.
9: You do. You just. Oh, hang on a minute. Ah, spice rack. Yes.
11: I did buy a whole
9: mug tree. You'll get loads more stuff.
11: I ended up thinking, okay, well, let's not do it on the weekend because that's crazy. Mm. I'll do it by myself on Monday when it's a lot quieter. Mm. What I didn't account for was, A, doing it by yourself is incredibly difficult. It is a two-man job.
9: I know. You think it's easier to get in and out. Why is it harder at solo?
11: It's so much harder.
9: It's a team job, isn't it? Mentally, it's exhausting. Physically, you've got to build up about 10,000 steps getting through it and out the door.
11: Yes, because you need one person looking at it, and then you end up with so much stuff. But, like, I'm not an octopus, so I can only carry so many things.
9: Surely, can't they steal some F1 designers to get better design trolleys as well?
11: Yes, those huge.
10: It's almost one wonky wheel.
9: Yes.
11: So it took me so long to get all this stuff. And also, because I'm only at Monday at midday, it's all the demographic is a lot
9: older.
11: Older than normal. No.
9: And bless them. You know, they come out then because it's a bit calmer for them, but there's a lot of slow day walkers.
10: They've got all day to do this.
9: Yeah, they have.
11: They take
9: and also, side. I guess it's going to happen to all of us, to be fair. Maybe as you get older, does your periphery vision
11: just disappear?
9: Just disappear.
11: Yes.
9: Wait, they think nothing. They do it on the street as well, of just stopping on the spot.
11: Yes, they're like
9: those. And you sort of walk into them and go, don't mind me, there's no one else here.
11: And I care, there's arrows pointing where to go, but they pay no attention to it.
9: They don't care, they get zero Fs.
11: I'm trying to hit it at pace, move quickly, but I can't get around
9: these people. Because you've got somewhere to be to. You've got somewhere to go.
11: I've got places to
9: be. This is just part of your day. Yes. It is not your day.
11: Exactly. It's not the highlight.
9: To get really old where you think that is your day. And you see some of them, and they look like they put a bit of effort to what they're wearing.
11: Yes, yes. It's a big day out.
9: Yes, a big day out. It used to be a festival. Now it's IKEA.
11: And so I was in there for no joke an hour and a half. I finally get to the end. I get through.
9: Oh,
11: the,
9: do you know what? We've got to do a game. We've got to do the IKEA challenge. Who can get what they want, like five items, the quickest?
11: Yeah, yeah.
9: How can you be in there at 90 minutes?
11: It just took so long.
9: It's a World Cup final.
11: And then I had to go back and get, I forgot the little curtain rod holders. That's back. Go
9: the eyes.
11: Through the market hall, come back, get that. And then,
9: people don't like it if you start swimming up against that tide.
11: Against the stream, yes.
9: No.
11: And I finally get to the end. I finally check everything out. And then the one thing that the bathroom cabinet you had to pick up from a 5 minutes away at the warehouse. You know how sometimes you get unlucky. And at that point, I was like, oh, my goodness. Like, I think it almost broke me.
9: The reason also to go is the treat at the end is the Swedish meatballs.
11: Yes. Yeah, and I couldn't because I had to go. I had to go to this five-minute warehouse away, which it finally, like, took my soul at the end. It killed me.
9: IKEA is a museum of many souls and Flatpak as well. I now genuinely, boringly, and this is, you know, every Tuesday we do something called Science You're a Grown-Up. I now want to know what bookcase you've got. Is it the sort of slimline, sort of vertical, where they're all vertical?
11: We have two of those. Yes, we've got one of those that fits in between the sink and the toilet, and then we have another
9: one. It's like
11: slim
9: one.
11: Yes, very slim and high.
9: Yeah, what'd you go for, the black or?
11: We went white.
9: Oh, bland.
11: And we
9: grown up. Beige, it was so easy if we need to resell it, Will.
11: We also needed one for underneath the sink because we have no bathroom storage. Oh. No, just more bathroom, just like a little, what's it called? Like a little cabinet.
9: I would say, this is in the top five signs you're grown up. It's all about storage space.
11: Oh, yes.
9: So it's maximizing storage space is being a grown up.
11: Yeah, that's all it's
9: when
11: about.
9: When you're a kid, you don't dream of, oh my God, I can't wait to be like mum and dad and go to bed whenever I want, have sweets whenever I want, and then really get into really in-depth chats about storage solutions.
11: Surfaces. Oh, we need more surfaces, things we can put stuff on. That's what it's all about. Yeah.
9: Are you a Monday winner or loser? Let us know.
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0: Townsville's Power 100. Never

0: Christian O'Connell's show. Guys, big news. Mm. The Australian Bureau of Stats do want to know what's going on in my house next Tuesday night.
1: Good.
0: I've been feeling a little bit FOMO, guys. Every day I've gone to Letterbox. You know, I never open the Letterbox, but I really wanted to. I felt like I was missing out because last week we were talking about the census, which is a week today, and it finally arrived yesterday.
2: Oh,
0: they're reassuring our orange front cover. Lets you know that it matters. They want to know what's going on in your home. Now, what is this about? A lot of people are just getting it done now.
1: Yeah,
0: what's the nerviness? Don't you want that collective buzz? We're all doing it tonight.
1: I agree. I want the thrill of knowing that I'm doing it at the same time as everyone. August 11.
0: Yes. Yeah. Why? There's no prizes getting your homework in early, nerds.
2: You're not meant to fill it out early, I believe. It's got to be.
0: That's the whole point of it. Mm, otherwise, you could just do it. Old-fashioned word here, willy-nilly.
1: Mm. Oh, we wouldn't like that.
0: No,
1: you can't
0: be
1: doing things willy-nilly.
0: It actually says on the bottom, in brackets, no willy-nilly filling out this. So have you got yours, Pats?
2: No. We got the letter to say it's coming, but haven't got the actual orange form yet.
1: Oh.
2: Which is odd.
0: Awkward.
1: We should have it by now.
0: They give an English guy. Oh, Pats, that's got a sting.
2: Maybe they're trying to kick me out of the country.
0: No, they're all handed out by now, aren't they? For the people that they want, the cut.
1: Yes, this is the top tier.
2: The people they want.
0: No. The prime candidates are known as PCs.
1: If anyone
0: they're
1: drops
0: P1s.
1: Out.
0: They want. They know who their P1s are. You know, a couple of weeks ago, it was like, who's going to get the alert? Not anyone can get in the escape boats. And now they just want to really hone down that the ones we're leaving behind is at the slowies.
2: Oh, well, you know, I'm on the bench.
0: So I thought it was compulsory, though. We all have to do it.
1: No, you do. Yeah, so, you know, Patty will get hers, hopefully.
2: I hope so, unless Chris is.
0: Maybe they go west last.
1: Yes.
0: They're still drawing straws. Who's going to drive across the bridge? And by that, we mean drawbridge. Every city in the world, the west is always a bit woohoo. Same in London, same in Sydney, same in Melbourne. I reckon probably the same in Perth and Adelaide as well. Yeah. What is it about out west?
2: Mm. We're the best.
0: Woo-hoo.
2: We're the best. We don't need to do it. We're just like, we are the supreme corner of the world.
0: Now, Pat, you, Monday winner or loser?
2: I'm a bit both. I think I'm a winner, but the love god would say he's a loser.

0: I come over yesterday to build this damn
1: chest of drawers that you were waiting for the other week.
0: So it came in two flat pack boxes, and I thought I was doing a favour for my husband, who feels a little bit emasculated overnight, because this guy came out. It would have taken us, honestly, and it's just because Chris is the male of the house doesn't mean that he should be the flat pack builder, right? It doesn't matter.
1: But I'm not good at it either. Away from microphone. Chris, get them done.
0: I can't
1: You've got meat and two veg. You should be the bloody do it, Chris.
0: He's pretty good at stuff, but when I got it, he said, oh, great, so this is going to be my whole weekend now, is it, building this? And I said, don't worry, I've taken...
1: And then, no, so you would have said to him, hey, this because, just because you're the man out, it's not your whole weekend, it's our whole weekend.
0: Well, you know, I said, let's just air task it. You've deserved a weekend off, you know, let's make it easy. So this guy, Phil, came out. Lucky Phil came out yesterday. Jeez, he was a ripper. He was like a beast. So
1: bloody hell. I mean, this is the same kind of sort of, well, attention you were showing the man on House of Prairie. Phil was a ripper.
0: I don't mean that way.
1: He was a beast. I've never heard in 8 years, Patsy, you talk about Chris the Love God as a ripper, a beast.
0: I don't mean in that sense. I meant in his work sense. So I said to him, how long do you reckon this will take, Phil? You know, like 2, 3, 4 hours? And he goes, oh, no, I've done heaps of these before. Won't take me long. I thought, oh, this will be good.
1: Oh, poor Chris being flat-back cuckolded.
2: Did Chris watch or did he?
1: Well, excuse me?
2: He couldn't bring himself to do it.
0: He's not what? Into that, right?
1: What are you saying? Out west. You know what? It all. He's hang on. Is there someone in the cupboard filming us? Katrina?
0: Anyway, Chris
1: it's my cuckolded husband. It's our thing. If you could just, they don't really need to be made. But anyway, yeah, just do
0: stop
1: those.
0: Stop it! You're both turning into a very awful.
1: Andre, link. Is that you in there?
0: Oh, stop! No. Anyway, he came down and he said, "Oh, g'day, mate. Thanks for doing this." Da da da. And Chris thought he'd be like hours. 10 minutes later, I'm not kidding you.
1: I mean, they've just got that confidence. They've also got, as I'm always saying to my wife, yeah, but they got all the right gear.
0: Oh, you had the drill.
1: And Sarah's always like, you could go and buy that stuff easily from Bunnings. Yeah, but I wouldn't know what is the right gear.
0: If he
1: came into a radio studio, actually, probably better do that quite easy as well. But yeah, did he have the electric screwdriver?
0: He had a drill. It was like, zit, zit, zit.
1: That's it. That's all you hear. Zit,
0: yeah, zit, zit,
1: and then
0: zit.
1: You go, it's done. Do you want to come and check it?
0: It's done. And I looked and it was perfect. And I'm like, oh my God. I said, Chris, you need to come and look at this.
1: Oh, wow. Well, rub his nose. I thought you said he doesn't have to do it.
0: He wasn't happy.
1: Chris, why don't you just look at this? A real man. Look at him going now. That's
2: look
1: a beast.
2: Drill.
1: Oh my God. That's like Matt Damon, those guns on him.
0: He kind of shuffled off back up to the office, back to his computer.
1: Yeah,
0: and he
1: closed the door and
0: bit,
1: wept.
0: You know?
2: Back to your email job.
1: Yeah.
0: I thought I was doing him a favor.
1: Purchase orders.
0: Apparently not.
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0: Good morning, it's the Christian O'Connell Show. Extra time waste this morning. Thanks to Harvey Norman. 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Perfectly toasted results every single time. Again. In store and online at Harvey Norman right now. And listen up, Harvey Norman. Just had a little snoop on their website just now. Next month, Father's Day. Mm. What would any dad want? Too. Brand new recliner.
1: Oh, yes.
0: Every dad has his preferred chair. Mm. And it's normally has a serious indentation. Mm. Not that they get much time to get in front of the couch and obviously watch TV. That must be other people using it. But anyway, there are people reviewing recliners on the Harvey Norman website.
2: What do they say?
0: I love my new chair. I mean, that's if you had a nice recliner, that's what you'd want to go and share it with the world, wouldn't you? I love my new chair. I was getting a sore back on my old couch and found one which has helped me immensely.
1: Mm.
0: Recline is nice, but even sitting up straight is actually now my preferred method with a slight rocking. That's from Rick.
1: Sit up
0: five
1: straight.
0: Out of five.
3: Wow.
0: So, Harvey Norman, what about some recliners for Father's Day? All right, now, between 6 and 7 in the morning, there are a lot of hard-working people. If you're up, you're putting your shift in, you're already at work right now. And I know a lot of those, not everybody, but a lot of those are tradies. I don't know about you guys when you're coming into work. Tradies, more than anybody, really want to get to work ASAP.
1: Yeah.
0: They are trying to run us off the road. Yes. No one has greater employee satisfaction than tradies. Whatever it's like at that site, you can't wait to get there. They got the old halogen full beam. Get out of the way. Got to get to the site as soon as possible. And when they get there, they're on the tools
2: they're
0: right away.
2: They're working so hard.
0: They're hammering, drilling,
2: not a second wasted.
0: Not a second wasted. Even under the cover of winter darkness, Bob the Builder is out there. So today, we see you, tradies. We see you. We're looking for your tradie songs. Stairway to Kevin. No, Kevin's on the site. He's the site manager. Tradies know. I reckon 50% of sites right now in Australia got Kevin in charge. Stairway to Kevin.
2: I'll take your word for it.
0: Please
2: Silver.
0: Do. Fact. Smoko on the water.
2: Oh, God.
0: We can cork it out. Corking, if you know, you know, you know.
2: Yes, Silver Plus.
0: A bricky.
2: Hey,
0: a bricky.
2: Gold.
0: And AC/DC. Mm. They love getting on the tools.
2: Do they?
0: Oh, yeah, even though they're knocking on. That's right, but watch out when they bend over. Oh. Cracking black.
2: This little school uniform.
0: Yeah, yeah, that's right. His little sponge pant undies. All right, Rio, what have you got? Tradie songs.
2: Michael Jackson's on the site.
0: Is he? What's he up to?
2: Yeah, he's next to Kevin. He's a driller.
0: Gotcha. Driller. All right, here you go.
2: Jimmy Cliff's in the bathroom.
0: I don't know. The image of Michael Jackson on the tools is, I said tools, by the way, is making me laugh. On the tools.
2: Jimmy Cliff's in the bathroom.
0: Bloody hell. That's a zeitgeist one, huh?
2: Yes. He can PVC clearly now. PVC.
0: And bonus points, you can get a Colourbond one on as well today. Gold.
2: And who's that? Is that Little Mix? They're singing...
0: Bloody hell, where have you gone back in a time machine to very say it's Little Mix? Jimmy Cliff, I'll take... Some of audience will know that song. Well, a lot of audience will, but Little Mix?
2: Little Mix? X wow, Factor Winners 2007?
0: Yes. Wow,
2: they're saying, grad out to my ex.
0: Oh, grad out to my ex. The Christian O'Connell Show. Up all night. Better music and more of it. Townsville's Power 100.

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1: All right, tradie songs. So the best in show, Rhea, as you mark, think about this.
2: Okay.
1: Which one really deserves the Breville Smart Toaster?
2: I always do.
1: High science and toasting. All thanks to Harvey Norman. Tradie songs, what are they listening to on their little tradie radio? That Makita. Yeah. Hotel Californian.
2: Silver Plus.
1: Chris. Stevie Wonder, isn't she lovely?
2: Gold.
1: The Proclaimers. Mm. I would cork 500 tiles.
2: Silver Plus.
1: Call me Tradie.
2: Gold.
1: I like that, Adam. Well done. Lunchbox Hero.
2: Silver Plus.
1: What on Rob? Colourbond to run.
2: Silver.
1: That's Brock. I'll be there between 9 and 5. Not 9 to 5.
2: Gold.
1: That's genius.
2: Gold.
1: Glenn Webber. Very good. I'll be there between 9 and 5. AC/DC's back with a massive new tradie hit.
2: Mm-hmm.
1: Thumbin' Struck! No, that's gold! Thumbin' Struck!
2: Thumbin'?
1: Yeah, no, thumb has been struck.
3: With the hammer!
2: Yes! Yeah. Struck! Forgive me!
1: No. Forgiven? That is genius. I can't get it out of my shed.
2: Silver?
1: Jenny, that's very good. ABBA, Portaloo!
2: Gold!
1: I will always love you.
2: Gold.
1: 99 Red Bulls.
2: Gold.
1: They pay for all those F1 teams, those Australian tradies. Not Freestyler.
2: Mm-hmm.
1: Roof Tyler.
2: Rock on microphone. Silver Plus.
1: Not knocking on site manager's door. Someone else knows. Not knocking on Kevin's door.
2: Silver.
1: Well done, Noel. Dude looks like a tradie.
2: Yeah, gold.
1: Mono has broken.
2: Mono has broken. Silver Plus.
1: Scaffolding out for a hero.
2: Silver.
1: Well done, Sam. Norwegian Woodland Grey.
2: Ooh.
1: To Colourbond Colour.
2: Oh, you said okay.
1: Deep cut there, Lauren.
2: Silver
1: Very
2: Plus.
1: Good. Get out of my dreams. Get into my carpenter.
2: Carpenter, gold.
1: Well done, Lenny. Mechanic at the disco.
2: Silver.
1: Smoko number 5. And that's by 9. That's by 9. Knocking on Bunnings' door.
2: Silver.
1: True Colour Bonds.
2: Silver.
1: Michael Jackson back on the tools.
2: Oh, great.
1: Second time this morning. Man installing the mirror.
2: Gold.
1: Oh, Craig. Powerful stuff. Grinded by the light.
2: Silver Plus.
1: Christian, I've got a doubler. Hello, is it me you're looking for? Vinyl Richie. Vinyl Floor.
2: Very good. Gold.
1: Well done, Joe. She works hard hat for the money.
2: Silver.
1: All right, who is winning the Breville Smart Toaster thanks to Harvey Norman?
2: They were brilliant, but Smoko number 5.
1: Well done, Glenn. You're this morning's winner. Brand new time waste this morning, 8:30, is Pet Celebrities. Just to give you a heads up now, my definition of what is a pet is very, very broad and loose.
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1: Christian O'Connell's show, right now on the show, signs you're an adult. Last week we had some great ones. Ryan, Christian, signs you're an adult. My family and I are off to have a break on the Gold Coast. I've already figured out which route I'll take to the airport. Have you really done that, though? You know that thing where you, if you're proper dadding it, you go on and don't do the time now, because you might be looking at a Sunday night or a Monday afternoon. You can fast forward to the future. What would it be like to travel in 2029 to get to the airport, you know?
2: But you always get a really big window. Google Maps says it could take anywhere between 20 and 1,000 minutes.
1: No help whatsoever. Sally, when I pour a nice cold drink and sit on the deck staring at the back lawn, feeling quite accomplished at how beautiful it looks after I've mowed it. It's a great feeling, that is. Peter, getting excited about bedtime.
16: always.
1: Santo, when something as simple as going bowling and waking up the next day with an aching body. Carmen, when I sit on the floor and I can't get back up and have to wiggle my bum to a wall to help me get up. Tim, nowadays, all my algorithm now is just how you can do exercise in the gym to help you get up if you have a fall. And I'm not being funny, right? It's not someone the same age as me. It's someone 80 to 90. There's several decades between us. There's several decades. That algorithm, come on, Algo. Come on, this is demotivating. You're going to have a fall. Start rehearsing in the gym now. I won't be worrying about the bench press and chin-ups. How about you just get up off the floor?
2: I've seen that video.
1: How about you do 5 reps of those? The old floor get-up. Have you seen those?
2: Yeah, there's these ones of, I saw one, I think it was in
1: one
2: Korea.
1: One leg at a time.
2: Yes, and it showed you how to fall safely. Yes. And there were all these old people just falling over voluntarily.
1: It's the new F45, where the F stands for fall over 45 times. Tim, when you go on holiday, and all you talk about is where the next holiday is going to be. Tim, that's a great one. Now, producer Caitlin has actually got a great one. This is also, I would say, a life hack as well. What have you done? So we're looking for your signs you're an adult.
17: Alrighty, so last night I ordered a 10-pack of happy birthday cards, a 10-pack of congratulation cards, and a 10-pack of generic cards, just to have at home for any occasion.
1: This is a great idea.
17: Any point.
1: There's no stress then. None. Suddenly get a calendar alert and you're not like, oh, I've got to go out and go somewhere and, oh, a shop, I just have to go to a servo and get one of those manky ones or a supermarket
17: exactly,
1: one.
17: Exactly, and I'm sick of it. And I'm sick of having to
1: sick
17: go.
1: Sick of it. I'm just sick of it, Kath and Kim.
17: $2. I have to go down to the
1: shop. Oh, that's nice. Now we know. Everyone on this team knows you get one of those Caitlin's generics. All it cost her was $2.
16: My mum does that, Caitlin, and she's 82.
17: It is.
1: And she's
17: genius.
1: Been through the war. All right? She punched Hitler in the throat and killed him.
2: Congratulations for getting through the war. Here's a card.
1: Yeah.
17: Anyway, so that's the sign. I can't
1: wait for our generic Christmas tote cards from Caitlin.
17: Oh, my God. I didn't even think of that. I'll go on. Wow.
1: Cheaper by the dozen.
2: Dear colleague.
1: The worst ones, I still like getting an actual handwritten card.
16: So do I.
1: The worst ones are that email one.
2: Oh, the e-card. Oh, no. Would you like to add a GIF?
1: Yes.
2: No, I don't think I would.
1: No, how low on the totem pole. That screams last minute.
2: Yes, absolutely.
1: Rhea, what is your sign you're an adult?
2: When you go to the footy and you're no longer watching the game live because your eyes are getting worse, so you have to watch it on the big screens.
1: Nice big shiny big screen. You see all the action. How many times you're at the game? You're going, did we score? He's squinting. Yes. Is that one of our? Which one is it? Is it the bald-headed one? Is it one who was suspended? Was it a tribunal? Who's playing?
2: You pay all that money to go, and you're like, I could have just done this at home.
1: This is so much easier on that big jumbotron.
2: Yes.
1: What did they do before we had the big jumbo screens?
2: Yeah.
1: No, you know what they were doing? They were always just listening to it back on the radio.
16: Yeah, they were.
1: Understand?
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0: Christian O'Connell Show. Signs, you're an adult. What is it for you? Send us a text message. Share yours. 0475 031043. Christian, my name's Corey. I'm 25 years old. I was going out every weekend, having drinks and socialising. It's changed recently. I've just moved into my first house, got excited about buying a new vacuum. Yes. This is how it gets you. Well done. The other sign, Corey, that you're an adult is you will keep the box it came in and find yourself saying the phrase, just in case. Just, I could keep that. Just in case. Something goes wrong with it, we've got to take it back. Just keep it just in case. Christian, signs you're an adult. Getting excited by the senses. Well, a lot of you are so excited. You've already done it.
1: Premature.
0: You've ruined the big day. You've ruined your Christmas day. Christian, signs you're an adult. Looking forward to falling asleep on a Saturday afternoon in the old recliner that was passed down from Rich's mum. It's a generational recliner. Nice. Christian, my wife and I now book joint appointments for our skin cancer checkups, blood donations. It's our date life now. Signs you're an adult. Thinking about cremation or a plot.
2: Oh, wow.
1: Yeah.
0: What do you mean, oh yeah? You're in your 30s.
1: I think I'm going to go cremation.
2: Are you?
1: Yeah.
0: Again, this is a sign you're an adult when you start to think about which way you want to go out.
1: Yeah, I think I like the finality of it. You know, it's all done.
0: Well, listen, when you're done, you're done. There's nothing more final.
1: Yeah, I've seen
0: whether they bury
1: movies.
0: You or cremate you, you're done, done. They don't do that as a final check. And he's definitely dead, yeah? Yeah, well, hang on. We're just going to shove him in the ground. And hopefully that should do it. Signs you're an adult. Close ready the night before? We all do this? Close ready the night before?
1: Oh, my God, everything. Yes.
0: What wild person is doing it in the morning?
1: Crazy.
0: They're laid out. Do you have them in a certain place, Patsy?
2: Yep, over the chair in our bedroom. I've even got my door, like my bags and everything, keys in a certain place at the front door.
1: In bedroom, though, because we're so early. Aren't you waking up Chris at 3:30?
2: He's usually awake anyway.
1: Oh, my God. Yeah. Oh, man.
2: We have a conversation when I get up.
0: I think you're right there, just that one headline. Signs you're an adult. Salad spinner.
2: They're the best.
0: I was using it yesterday, making a pretty zesty Greek onion, and I was enjoying, you know, putting that little thing at the top so much. I was thinking, why is this suddenly so much fun?
1: It was the first thing we bought when we moved into a house because we couldn't justify space for it in the apartment. So when we finally got a house, I was like, I'm getting the goddamn salad spinner and no one can stop me.
0: It's essential, the salad spinner. You don't see them enough on MasterChef.
1: No.
0: I want to see those next generational chefs getting the old salad spinner out.
1: Do you clean yours or do you just give it a little sort of...
0: No, I don't know what it is. I get obsessive about it. I can't stand it. There's one shard of iceberg or a little bit of red onion just in the top there. I have to get rid of it. Yeah, it drives me nuts. Also, you also have a brand on what washing detergent you're going to use as well.
2: Yeah.
0: You think about it, you'll have your own go-to, won't you?
1: Yes.
0: You won't just free-fall and try a different one each week.
2: No.
1: I know when the Omo cycle is in terms of
0: me
1: specials.
0: Yeah. You Omo?
1: Yeah, Omo cold wash.
0: That's you Omo?
2: No, I'm Aldi.
1: Oh, you do say it's really
2: good. It's brilliant. It smells gorgeous. The gold one, the liquid one. Liquid. Are you powder or liquid?
0: Liquid.
1: Oh, liquid? Yeah, no. Who has space for liquid? No, powder.
2: Do you? It's so messy, though.
0: Liquid.
1: Really?
0: Yeah, I find a lot of wastage.
2: Yeah.
1: Yeah, you do spill it a lot.
0: See, science. You've got theories behind it. I just like the smell of when it comes out and it's been washed.
2: Oh, it's gorgeous.
0: I don't know what they use. It's a scent. You also say stuff like this. I found myself saying this over the weekend. I was like, bloody hell, I'm really am an adult. When you go, no one asks you, but you go like this. Traffic was fine, actually. And you say it like you're sharing some good news. No one even says, how was the traffic? You actually volunteer it like it's a hot tidbit for conversation. And you go, traffic was fine, actually. But, oh, right. Okay. Which way did you come? And then I find myself defending a route. Wait, you went that way? No, actually, I always go that way. If it's this time of day, people think that, but actually it's okay. You start defending routes. Also, when I was clearing out one of the drawers over the weekend, I realized that not only do I own secateurs, I have good ones as well.
1: Oh, yeah.
0: And not just that, I'm just checking my handwriting. I know how to spell secateurs as well.
1: Well done.
0: That's pretty high level.
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0: Christian O'Connell Show, 7 days time. It is the national census, and already people are getting it in early, but the whole idea is it's a snapshot of what is happening in Australian households at the same time. Mm. You know, it's kind of interesting, isn't it? England, there in the UK, we do it every 10 years. Here, it's like every 5 years. They want to be snooping around going, how many people are in there asleep right now? What are you all up to in there? And it's compulsory. So is there a fine?
1: Yeah, I think it's like $350,
2: it's,
1: I think.
2: Quite steep.
1: Every day you don't fill it in.
0: So next Tuesday's breakfast show, the morning of the national census, I'm going to be conducting our own Christian O'Connell Show census. 7 questions, 1 every half an hour, starting at 6 a.m. And I want you all, this is a bit snapshot again. The show goes live into all the big 5 cities and beyond as well. I want everyone to actually answer the questions at the same time. So we get our own data and stats. Mm. Our questions are going to be made with you guys. They're not going to be the same as how many people are in there. All right, Rhea, what do you think we should be asking? And don't forget, this is an opportunity to ask the nation your question. So if you've got a question in the next couple of minutes that you'd like to be one of the 7 that we're going to ask next week on the show, the morning of the national census, text me now, 0475 031043.
1: I would love to know, is there anyone under 18 with the name of Bruce? I feel like Bruce is a dying out name. I've never seen a young Bruce. Is there one in Australia?
0: You're right. A lot of those like older guy names are passing out, but on the naming young girl babies, you get a lot of the old like Matilda and Lottie and some of those
2: Violet,
0: older names.
2: Yes, Violets.
0: There's loads of little Violets now. Mm. Patty, what do you think we should ask the nation?
2: I'd like to know if they like soft or hard tacos.
0: Oh, that's a great one.
2: Yeah.
1: Or like the little girl says, ¿por qué nos dos?
2: What do you prefer? Is it hard or is it soft?
0: You know, you can do both.
2: Yeah, I know you can, but
0: I don't like that. It's a swing
2: voter. We're very divided in our house. Like, I like a hard one, but the other two...
0: You like that crunch.
2: Yeah, I love the crunch.
1: Tricky to get right, though. I agree with you, but when you put it in the oven, you've got to get those little dividers in perfectly.
2: Yeah, so
1: otherwise,
2: right.
0: It's only 30 to 40 seconds in there. What kind of chef are you if you can't handle that? It's just in 2 steps.
1: It's tricky. It's tricky.
0: It comes with a divider. It's tricky.
1: It's tricky.
0: Oh, Will. Oh God, is it going to be okay? They're too soft or too hard. Put it back in, Rio.
2: There's always shells left in our oven. We forget there's leftovers, and 2 weeks later, we'll use it.
0: I prefer the sensation of hard is better, but it leaves a lot of mess.
1: Yes, if it cracks in the middle, mid-bite.
0: They always do. The structural integrity isn't great for those things, is it? First bite, and then it all just collapses. There's nothing else there. Then you're just using it as a Dorito. It's like a little scoop. All right, let's go to the Chuckle Sisters. Chuckle Sisters, what do you want to ask the nation?
3: What's the weirdest thing in your freezer?
0: Oh, that is a good question.
3: I feel like you forget about all the things that you pop in your freezer.
0: Yeah, you're right.
3: And some people, they go, oh, I better freeze this for long term. Like, my mum used to freeze our baby teeth because she thought it would preserve it longer.
1: What? But why would you need to preserve it?
0: Yeah, because their teeth, they last for ages. I mean,
3: when they
0: find a body, like that's what they look at the dental records trying to work out who it is. They last for decades.
3: No idea why. She just always had them in the freezer.
0: They dig up some old ancient man or something. He's still got his teeth. Oh, he must have been preserved in an ancient freezer.
1: Maybe up in Tweed, the teeth are quite as...
0: Yeah, you're right, you're right. Like those nice necklaces, they're still rocking with shark teeth.
2: Yes.
0: I like the question, though.
3: Yes, I feel like we get some quirky things.
0: No, I guarantee there's some people listening to the show that have got a deceased pet.
2: Yeah, like a budgie or something.
1: Oh, my Lord,
0: No. They just haven't got round to actually saying goodbye or taxiderming it or burying it. It's in the freezer somewhere. Well, sadly, I reckon.
1: Next to the peas, next to the stitches.
0: And also, how many times do you feel smug? Like, do you know what? I've made extra. I'll freeze this. 6 months later, what the hell is it? It all looks the same, doesn't it?
1: You have no idea.
0: Curry, spag bol, chili. I don't know what this is.
1: Cat head?
0: It's a mystery dinner, isn't it? You start thawing it out. I don't. What do you think it is?
1: That's bubbles.
0: Tina, Chuckle Sister Tina, what are we asking the nation?
3: I just want to know what you had for dinner last night.
0: It's a good question as well. I've got one. What smell, guys, reminds you of your childhood. It's chlorine for me. It's going swimming. I love that. So even now, when I smell it, you know, and that rich kind of acidic smell. You know, sometimes you're checking into a cheap hotel.
1: Yes.
0: And they go, there's a pole. You don't need to tell me. It's burning the back of my throat right now. And it's like tons of chlorine. It makes me so happy.
1: Mm. It's a bit triggering as well because it reminds me of school swimming carnivals, which was the worst day. Yes. Worst day of the year.
0: There are a lot of us out there right now in the world trying to put ourselves back together. Getting up at 4 a.m. trying to find some form of validation. The other side of the world, anywhere where there's a microphone. The other one I would want to ask the nation is, if anything was to happen to you, all right, in suspicious circumstances, which TV detective would you want to solve your murder? Who and why? All right, so next Tuesday, on the morning of the census, on this breakfast show, we're going to do our, obviously, unofficial census. We're going to ask 7 questions, one every half an hour. Your chance to ask the nation something. What do you want one of the questions to be? Text me, 0475-03-1043. Here's another one I'm just going to chuck in. It's on my mind right now, I don't know why. Would you pay $99 for the pleasure of listening to the show?
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0: Sinéad O'Connell show. Exactly 7 days' time. It is the census. The morning of the census. We'll have our own highly unofficial one. Seven questions, one question every half an hour as we ask the nation. We're going to make the seven questions with you guys. The number one question, by far, about 80% of people texting the show right now all want to know about toilet paper, whether you're over or under.
1: Oh, I thought this is so straightforward. Surely it's over.
0: I think so.
1: Who on earth would go under?
0: And then it's two parts. Second part, are you a scruncher or folder?
2: Oh, yes.
0: Do we really want to be going into the backsides of Australia?
1: Don't need that.
0: Christian, my colleague, has a one-year-old son named Bruce.
1: Oh, oh, one-year-old.
0: Yep.
1: Wow.
0: Yep. Mm. Yeah, the biggest thing. Toilet paper. Toilet paper. Over or under. Toilet paper. Butter or margarine?
1: Sorry, but
2: please.
1: Surely butter.
0: Butter.
1: Come on.
0: Christian, can we get the official answer to Kit Kats? I know last week it was, but Kit Kats in the fridge, yes or no? Also, can we find out Australia's least favourite chocolate bar? Surely, Bounty. Richard, I'm with you. Bounty
1: bar.
0: Disgusting.
1: How
0: dare
1: you?
0: Nice desiccated, chopped up coconut in it.
1: Soft coconut.
0: Yes. All right, let's find out Australia's least favourite chocolate bar. I bet you $100 it's a Bounty bar, Rio.
1: No way.
0: Yes.
1: The good people of Australia will love a Bounty.
0: Christian, I'd like to know, is there anyone under 40, other than myself, who still drives manual?
2: Oh, wow.
0: Jared. Christian, census question. Who owns a Victor lawnmower? Christian, you Omo users need to be careful. There is a rumour. Lonely housewives would put a pack of Omo in the window if they were looking to have an affair.
2: Oh.
1: In the window?
2: We've got one up on our ledge of our laundry window. That's a bit... Oh, I better
0: actually
2: take that down.
0: I have as well. Apparently, Omo, according to the rumour, stands for old man out.
1: What?
2: Oh.
0: O-M-O.
1: Old man out.
0: Wow.
1: Come on in.
0: All right, Keith is coming in. We're looking for seven questions to ask the nation next week for our unofficial census. What do you think we should ask everybody? 0475-031043. I've got one as well. Mm-hmm. What age, give me an instant answer, what age would you say you're happiest?
1: Oh, 21.
2: Oh, wow.
0: Pats?
2: I'd say 43.
0: I've got to ask, why 43?
2: Why 43? Because I had just come out of cancer and I was given the all clear. And I had a beautiful toddler and a gorgeous husband and a great job. And it was like a second breath of life.
0: Yeah, I bet.
2: For me. It was a second chance. It was my second chance and made me not sweat the small stuff.
0: That's a great answer. I'm definitely going to put that question there. Why 21 for you?
1: Mine's not as moving as that.
0: It's still moving for you.
2: Yeah.
1: It was my first year at college in America. I went to Wisconsin and spent a year there, and that was the best
0: what
1: year of my life.
0: What an experience to do that at such a young age.
1: Yeah, it was amazing. I was a 21-year-old as well, and I was the only one that could buy alcohol, so I was immediately incredibly popular on
0: King
1: campus.
0: King of campus.
1: Exactly.
0: No wonder you went back to 21. Party boy. This is the origin story of Champagne Rio.
1: Yes. Very formative year.
0: Mine would be now 53.
1: Wow.
2: Really?
0: I just appreciate a lot more.
2: Mm.
0: You've just seen a lot more and you understand a bit more, not much more, keyword there, bit more. Mine would be now because I think you have a lot more gratitude.
2: Yeah.
0: When you're 21, you take everything for granted.
1: That is true.
0: Yeah, you treat your body for granted. Mm. You treat your body like a hire car. You know? You do, don't
1: yes,
0: you? Slamming
1: yes.
0: the door, over revving it and stuff like that. Giving it back in a week's time.
1: Putting the wrong oil in.
0: Yeah, yeah. You don't even care and stuff like that. And suddenly you'll pay a big price for it later on. We're like, you know, when you were young, you were like in your 20s, you had so much energy.
2: Yeah.
0: You never even thought about a word like energy and recovery and energy management and naps. You just had this it's like you're plugged into some limitless, infinite electricity source.
1: And it is like that old saying, youth is wasted on the young.
0: It really is.
2: Really is. True.
0: It really is. So I would say 53.
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2: Hello, how are you?
12: I'm very well.
2: You've seen in the news that Jetstar's changing the rules around
12: luggage. Free flights for everyone?
2: No, let me just
12: check. On-time flights?
2: Let me check the small print.
12: Yeah.
2: So you could have until now, well, this is going to happen as of February next year, but at the moment the rule is you can have a 7-kilogram bag that you put above your head.
12: Right.
2: They're going to start charging you to put your bag above your head. So, depending on the flight, $25.
12: Yep, for a 7-kilo bag.
2: Launceston to Sydney, $33 Sydney to Melbourne, and $52 for Cairns to Tokyo for an international flight. So, all the things, so your normal, like a backpack, or a handbag, laptop, whatever, has to go under the seat in front or else you have to pay. Yeah. And I know a lot of people will be annoyed at that, but I don't mind that because don't you find it annoying when you get a flight and people put entire suitcases above their heads.
12: Oh, yeah.
2: And take up all the space over there. And the time
12: it's
2: it takes.
12: It's like they're leaving war-torn Vietnam.
2: Why don't you going, carry a chicken?
12: Well, why don't you bring more stuff?
2: Yeah. And then you have to wait for them to put it above their heads. And then you have to wait for them to take it down at the end of the flight.
12: Yeah.
2: And if there's no free space above their heads, they walk up and down the aisle like salmon going against the stream to find somewhere to put it and take it down. I would rather people had to pay and be responsible.
12: I'm like Reacher. When I get, I
2: just a toothbrush.
12: That's I just.
2: What does he take? Just a toothbrush and that body
12: and that rig. So you know.
2: So say you've got a toothbrush.
12: He and I do get confused.
2: So you've got the toothbrush in
12: toothbrush
2: common.
12: And rig.
2: Yeah.
12: Although if I'd had to put it in the overhead locker, there'd be a lot.
2: See, why does he take a toothbrush?
12: Because
2: but
12: he's
2: rich. Yeah, but not toilet paper. So he could easily buy
12: a
2: toothbrush.
12: Toilet paper anywhere.
2: And you can get a toothbrush anywhere.
12: No, you can't.
2: You can buy a toothbrush anywhere.
12: Yeah, but. Reacher, you know, he's prepared for the halitosis.
2: So his idea of an apocalypse is just bad breath.
12: Yeah, exactly. I don't know how we got there.
2: So in his underground bunker, all he's got is Wrigley chewing gum.
12: He doesn't live in an underground
2: bunker.
12: No,
2: but if he's prepping, say, that's all
12: he's
2: he cares about.
12: He's not a prepper.
2: About.
12: He's not a weirdo.
2: I know, but if he was, his only concern is his breath.
12: I think you've just missed the whole point of Reacher.
2: Have I?
12: Yeah, have you seen it? Do you even know?
2: I've watched every
12: Did
2: single
12: you like the Tom
2: season.
12: Cruise Reacher?
2: No,
12: or?
2: I never watched those ones. I just watched the big Hulk.
12: I like Tom Cruise in it, but he's way too small. Then I read the book. The Reacher is about 7 foot tall.
2: Yeah, they have to film him with matchboxes in comparison.
12: You'd have to get two Thomas on top of each other. No. But still, I liked Tom in Reacher.
2: I didn't see Tom's Reacher.
12: Okay.
2: I saw all the series on the telly with the big guy.
12: Adam Rich.
2: No, his name was Alan.
12: Is it Alan or Adam?
2: It's Alan.
12: Am I right?
2: It's Alan, believe me.
12: Alan Rich.
2: Alan Richardson.
12: Richland. He of the big rig. It's okay, Ryan. No, no one
2: and
12: cares.
2: And the flip-top head for his toothbrush.
12: Here we go.
1: It's Alan.
12: Alan.
1: Richardson.
2: Richardson.
12: You come here for accuracy.
2: And you're going to get it.
12: Wednesday's Great TikTok Tucker is coming up.
2: This is one. I'm intrigued to try it. I've seen this, and it's not manky, and it's not creepy. It's surprisingly easy, and people say it's delicious. It involves a very famous Australian biscuit, and it's supposed to be delicious.
12: Why didn't you tell me we have a former Spice Girl on our show? Well, that's a big deal.
2: It's a very big deal. Melanie C.
12: Our favourite Spice from the
2: recently
12: Rat.
2: Married to a very attractive Australian.
12: Hunky. Have you seen Melanie C's rig lately, by the way?
2: Her rig.
12: She has been working out like nobody's business.
2: Travels just with a toothbrush.
12: And we can't do anything until we do the Fast Five. Would you like to play?
5: Power 100.

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1: How fast can this thing go?
2: Faster than the speed of light.
3: Jonesy and Amanda.
2: Fast.
4: We're only up to question one.
0: Yep, that's code for Amanda saying, speed it up, Dumbo.
4: I've not.
0: What to do?
4: I wouldn't have known the answer to this one. This is going to Milo in Strathfield. Hello, Milo.
5: Hello.
4: Which iconic sword, Milo, was most famously used by the samurai warriors in Japan? Pardon?
5: A katana.
0: And a smoking motorcycle. I've just got a picture up on the screen there for you, Amanda. Have a look.
4: Okay.
0: Does it not look good? Do you like the 750 or the 1100?
4: Let's get to question number two, which is a riffraff.
6: Any old riffraff backstage?
7: Oh, riffraff everywhere. Guys, you can't understand. Got to keep out the riffraff.
0: I'll get your answer after the show.
4: Milo, which song features this riff?
0: Yeah. Milo.
5: I have no idea.
4: I love our chats. Thank you, Milo.
0: Steph is in Monavale.
4: Hi, Steph. Do you want to hear that again?
8: Hello. Yes, please.
4: Here it comes.
0: Bang it.
4: I think I've been hearing that on Jeremy Clarkson's farm, I think.
0: Yeah. Steph?
8: Would that be Freebird by Lynyrd Skynyrd?
0: Yeah.
4: Yes, it is.

0: We get up food trucks serving bison.
1: Yeah. Just one big one on a rotisserie.
0: It's a big bison.
1: Yeah. Yeah, get in early.
0: There's a ground floor investors. You want to be a part of this? I'm looking at you.
1: No.
0: Coming up, TikTok Tucker is here. I'm really a hankering for some Kingston Biggies and Peach.
1: And last week I spoke about Simon. I bawled my eyes out about Simon, this wonderful dog who facilitated other rescue dogs. Was wonderful. Simon crossed the rainbow bridge, as they say. And Simon's owner.
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6: Made with Kingston biscuits. Mm-hmm. It's always Kingston's, apparently. This is our TikTok tucker.
5: I saw Monte Carlo's in there somewhere.
6: Every viral recipe I've seen, and I've seen this everywhere, is Kingston's.
5: The air oven is broken. We can't work out what happened to the air oven.
6: I didn't touch it.
5: You didn't touch it?
6: I didn't touch
5: it. Are you sure?
6: I'm sure.
5: Because remember, Air Fryer 1, you beat that to death all those years ago. Which in turn became a song.
7: It's called Tomato Soup Bar, and it's called You're a Pain in the Ain.
5: Which has only been recently knocked off the charts by Eastern Rosellas.
6: See, the thing is, you irritate the hell out of me, so I take it out on appliances.
5: I just ask the questions, that people want to know.
6: Sure you do.
5: That's all I do.
6: What will it taste like? Our Kingston Bicky and Peach Bake. We'll let you know.
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2: You hungry?
3: 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I enjoy cooking. 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
4: Making slack.
5: Not a bad tucker.
6: Who are you?
7: Gonna make you go yuck.
0: TikTok Tucker, we make food from TikTok and eat it.
8: This one has gone incredibly viral. It's so simple, and I'm wondering if it's as delicious as everyone says. It's called Kingston Bicky and Peach Bake. You get Kingston biscuits, put them in the bottom of your dish, or we've just put it straight into the bottom of the air fryer. You can do it in a microwave even. And a large can of peaches with the juice. Pour that over the top. Don't stir, Brendan. And that's what you get. Time to take it out and see. Hang on.
0: Must say, it smells very nice in here. Just coming out of air fryer 2. Much respect to air fryer 1. Oh. I might do a podcast about air fryer 1.
8: All right. Well, there's one for you, Ryan.
9: Oh, yeah.
0: I must say, it doesn't look very appetizing.
8: It does. Well, I think it looks, it's like a peach cobbler. I'll get for that cobbler. That's yours, Brent. It'd be nice with a big dollop of vanilla ice cream.
0: Yeah, have you got any ice cream?
8: No. Oh, yum. It smells quite delicious. Okay.
0: It does smell good.
8: Is it coconutty? Is there coconut in a Kingston?
0: Yeah, it's good. It smells coconutty.
8: No, well, it's not too hot, so you can go for it. One, okay. Two, three, go.
0: One, two, three.
8: Yum.
0: Oh, wow.
8: That is.
9: Wow.
0: Oh, my Lord.
8: Oh. Mm.
0: That is extraordinary. Yeah. What an easy dessert.
8: Two ingredients. Kingston biscuits. And a tin of peaches.
0: And by and large, I don't like hot fruit.
8: You tell me that so often. Seriously, you do. Get over it. Because that is delicious.
0: That is amazing.
8: We will put this very detailed recipe on our socials.
0: Two thumbs up.
8: Two thumbs up from Jonesy, and I agree.
0: Do the breaking news voice.
8: Do-do-do-do-do-do.
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8: The reason we're laughing is while you were talking, you spat into the entire dish of this meal.
0: Take it out to the crew. 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

0: there. It's Jonesy Demander driving you home. I got to tell you, that peach Bicky cobbler thing was the best thing I've ever eaten in my life.
1: And you've stopped a lot of the team having some because, you, as you spoke, a piece of spittle went into it.
0: I was enunciating because I had to talk about the exciting news that, thanks to our very good friends at Skippy Peanut Butter, we are giving you a $500 voucher and a bunch of cool stuff from Skippy Peanut Butter.
1: And while you were saying that,
0: yeah,
1: you spat in the meal.
0: Well, I didn't do it. It's not like when you worked at, you know, Burger King and you used to spit in the meal.
1: I've never worked at Burger King.
0: That's what you say.
1: Spat at the Black Stump.
0: Okay. That was a restaurant, by the way. Anyway,
1: let me tell
0: jonesydemander.com.au, if you have a recipe you'd like us to try,
1: yeah,
0: we can do it next week and you can win the cash.
1: Let me tell you about a follow-on from a story I spoke about last week. I spoke about a dog called Simon,
0: mm-hmm.
1: and Simon's owner, Isabel Klee. She lives in New York, and the whole internet went into meltdown because Simon, who's 7 years old, had medical issues. He was a rescue dog that Isabel had rescued when he was a puppy. And she takes in a lot of rescue dogs. And Simon was this beautiful big brother teaching these frightened dogs how to become people's loved pets. He was an amazing dog. And he passed away last week, and people were just so emotional. I've seen so many images of him crossing the Rainbow Bridge.

the middle of Tiananmen Square, and it won't make a lick of difference because we got the bombs, okay? John Wayne's not dead. He's frozen. And as soon as we find a cure for cancer, we're going to thaw out the Duke, and he's going to be pretty pissed off. You know why? Have you ever taken a

0: Across Australia, it's Jonesy and Amanda driving you home. It's Wednesday. What perfect day it is to go down to the Jonesy and Amanda Arms for...
1: The pub test.
2: Pub test.
3: Does it pass the pub test?
1: If something sounds unlikely, then it should fail the pub test.
2: Yeah, the pub test.
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5: 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It's not helpful.
0: Chandra Llewellyn had this in her news.
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0: As soon as I heard that, I thought, that is a pub test, if I've ever heard it.
7: I was saying before that I find it frustrating that people put huge suitcases above their heads in the flights.
0: Yeah.
7: And it just takes a lot of time to board, to get off. There's no room for everyone's luggage. Ryan, you made an interesting point. You think people will still do that, but they'll just be paid. They'll just have to pay for it now.
8: Yeah, I think people will just go, oh, okay, whatever.
7: Because... So it won't make anything faster.
8: Yeah.
0: When you're touring your play Kingdom of Fools, which features a suit of armour,
8: yeah.
0: What, do you wear that
7: Would
0: on
7: you
0: the plane?
7: Wear it? Yeah.
8: Yeah, I'm going to have to wear it on the plane now because I don't want to have to pay for the overhead luggage.
7: Going through the metal detector will be fascinating. So the question we're asking you, paying extra for overhead luggage, does it pass the pub test?
9: No, it doesn't pass the pub test because you've already got no leg room as it is, and if you're going to make people have to squash their stuff under the seat in front of them, where's the next going to go?
10: It does. I travel regularly by air, and especially travelling in rural areas, it's a case of you only take small bags, and then you get onto the larger flights to travel between major cities, and someone's got like 3 and 4 bags with them. Makes it incredibly hard to get you up there. You just don't have room to put your own stuff.
9: You wouldn't have luggage above you anyway. Have it right next to you and have your own seat, and then you save all your neck and your arms having to lift anything because a lot of people can't anyway.
11: No, it definitely doesn't. I actually think paying extra for luggage, it's like paying like extra to bring your work bag on a train. Like you sort of just expect when you pay for your plane ticket, you sort of get that luggage space on the plane versus needing to pay extra.
12: Yes and no. I think if people's luggage is quick and easy to get on and off is okay, but when someone brings a saxophone on, like I had, that delayed us by half an hour.
13: No way. It's bloody ridiculous. You know, and Alan Joyce, you know, what's he done? He's outsourcing jobs overseas and all sorts of stuff. Man, what's next? Are they gonna charge you to go to the toilet for a slash or go to the toilet and do a log?
0: Yeah,
7: and if you
0: fair
7: can put
0: point.
7: It in the overhead locker.
0: At what cost to join the Mile High Club?
14: Righto, you two. That's enough.
7: Well, if you'd like to hear more of
0: you
7: this...
0: You do it in the overhead locker.
7: And why wouldn't you want to hear more of this? Head to jonesyandamanda.com.au.
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7: Well, thank you, Brendan. 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
0: We will.
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11: On our way to a top of 26. Once again, chance of fog inland early this morning. We are dropping down to a cool 12 degrees tonight. Then we're looking at a top of 27, mostly fine and sunny for favourite day Friday. And that's continuing across the weekend as well. Humidity's on 92% and in Sturt Street, it's a cool 12 degrees.
0: Up early? Good, so are we. For tradies, truckies, shift workers and legends everywhere, this is the soundtrack to getting the day started right. Wildy is here. The volume is up. We are Power 100.
11: Morning. Just had a quick look at Jack the Joker board. So 15 out of the 52 cards have now been turned over, but no Joker has been revealed. So He's still on the board, and you could actually have a chance around about 8:15 this morning of jagging that joker and scoring the $500, all thanks to Totally Workwear. Also, living the dream. Have you told us your dream yet? Because it's hard to get you to live it if you haven't told it to us. You can't sell a secret. And tomorrow, we're going to make someone else's dream come true. 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Tell us your dream in 100 words or less, and it could be you. We are calling tomorrow morning. Well, let's kick it off and get into some Red Hot Chili Peppers. We'll come back next and have a look at what's making the front page of today's Townsville Bully. You're waking up with Wildy here at Power.

0: 5:46 on this Thursday morning. You're waking up with Wadi on Power 100. It is Thursday, the 6th of August, 2026. Let's look at the front page of today's Townsville Bully. There's a banner right across the top with a small picture of local rugby league player Tom Tagai. He's a fighter. Lee Community rallies for injured teen. Then top left-hand corner, there's a picture of Michelle Payne, jockey Michelle Payne, on her horse saying, "Racing royalty heads north. Michelle Payne set to attend Townsville Cup." The major headline, sister on murder charge. A 70-year-old disability support worker has faced court charged with the domestic violence murder of her vulnerable half-brother. Police allege 56-year-old Isaac Aoa, who had Down syndrome and was nonverbal, was severely malnourished and weighed a tragic 29 kilos when he died in his sister's care. Maria Concepcion Aritia appeared briefly in Brisbane Magistrates Court on Wednesday. Bottom half of the front page of today's Townsville Bully is Harvey Norman. So that's what's happening on the front page of the Bully. If you want more, buy it and read it. We'll come back with Goanna next on Power 100.
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0: What are you doing Sunday night? It is Power 100. The wife and I are getting along to the warehouse to see an awesome Aussie band. They are a super group. No, it's not Oasis. It's four guys from great bands like Taxi Ride, Screaming Jets, Super Jesus, Dragon. They have all come together to form the supergroup Monster, and I'm going to be chatting to one of the guys after 8:30 this morning. Might even give you the chance to go and see them at the warehouse this Sunday night as well. Coming up before 7 o'clock this morning, we'll throw on some Powderfinger. Katie Crows. The Vinyls. And we'll get you up to date with all the latest news and sport headlines next on Power 100.
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2: 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Our grand opening is Friday the 14th of August at 222 Ross River Road, Aikenvale. Yes, we're moving. 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
12: Good morning, I'm Bethany Ross here with your local news. Well, first up, a police investigation is underway after officers have confirmed that a man has died after a truck and a motorcycle collided at Mount St. John yesterday. Emergency crews were called to Webb Drive and Toll Street around 5:55 a.m. where the 40-year-old Mount Louisa rider was declared dead at the scene. The truck driver wasn't injured and the forensic crash unit is investigating. Police are appealing for anyone with dash cam to please come forward. In other news, an elderly woman has been charged with murdering a man with Down syndrome in Ayr years after his death. Naomi Lynch has the story.
13: Detectives have now charged a 70-year-old Forest Lake woman with murder over the death of 56-year-old Isaac Orr, who was found unresponsive at an Alice Street home in August 2023. Mr. Orr had Down syndrome and was nonverbal. Police allege he was severely malnourished, weighing just 29 kilos before his death. The accused fronted Brisbane Magistrates Court yesterday. Police say the investigation's been complex, involving detailed inquiries into Mr. Orr's health and care.
12: In other news, Townsville students are among the biggest winners in the Crisafulli government's latest school infrastructure rollout, with Kirwin State School receiving an $8.2 million upgrade to its hall. The new space boosts sport, performing arts and community events, giving local kids modern facilities after years of ageing buildings. The government says it is part of a statewide push to lift learning and fix a major maintenance backlog. And finally, to sport now, an unchanged Cowboys lineup will head to Belmore this weekend for the NRLW clash with the Bulldogs. It follows the team's first win of the season over the Raiders in Wagga Wagga last round. North Queensland coach Ricky Henry was full of praise for reliable forward Mackenzie Wheel.
14: Someone that doesn't say too much but has a lot of influence on the group, and her performance in the weekend, 70 minutes in the middle of the field, and I think it was 150 plus metres and I think 30 plus tackles there. So she's a hard worker, she's got a lot of respect from her peers and coaching staff as well, and she's someone that we really lean on in this club.
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15: Hi, Harrison Preve. An investigation's underway into a near miss at Sydney Airport. It's understood air traffic control gave a Qantas jet clearance to cross the main runway at the same time as a flight was landing. The Transport Safety Bureau's branded the incident back on July 27th as a breakdown of coordination. The US president's declared a new deal to reopen the Strait of Hormuz could be reached today.
16: Tomorrow is the next thing. A lot of progress has been made.
15: What?
16: And they called me and they said, please, let's talk. They want to talk.
15: Donald Trump threatening to attack Iran if a deal isn't made. A Sydney man has been charged with trafficking his wife out of Australia. Federal police allege the 30-year-old sent her to Myanmar on a one-way ticket late last year. Briefly, EVs have made up 1 in 5 new car sales in Australia for a third straight month, and an experimental chewing gum could cut levels of the cancer-causing HPV virus by up to 93%, according to a new study.
3: Fresh fade. 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
15: The Western Bulldogs to welcome back a couple of big names for tonight's round 22 AFL opener against North Melbourne at Marvel Stadium. Aaron Norton and Cody Waitman returning after being managed last week, while the Roos have been boosted by the return of George Wardlaw from a hamstring strain. And in NRL, the Titans and Cowboys to lock horns in tonight's Queensland derby on the Gold Coast. The Cowboys looking to bounce back after conceding 82 points in last week's loss to the Roosters. And that's the latest in news and sport.
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0: Strand Night Market on tomorrow night. Going to be a cracker of a day for it. Favourite day Friday. Top 27. Should be mostly fine and sunny. We're chasing a top of 26 today. Also fine and sunny. Overnight low of 12 degrees. Humidity's on 91%. And at Strand Park, a coolish 12 degrees.
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0: Happy Thursday. Are you doing anything tonight? Because I might have some tickets to a great show after 6:30 for you. So stick around for that. Also, next, have you got an hour and a half, say, to give up and maybe help, you know, save a life? If you said you have, well, we're going to chat to someone that needs you next. This is Blink 182 on Power 100.

0: 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We are coming up to 12 past 6. 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
0: This morning we're having a chat with Belinda Smedjuk from, she's the media manager of Australian Red Cross Lifeblood. Now, I don't know, Belinda, what did you do with Gwen?
2: Gwen has, she's still around. She's still at Lifeblood. She's just in a slightly different department now. So, unfortunately, you have to chat with me now. Sorry.
0: Hey, that's all right. Well, it's been a few weeks since I caught up with Gwen. So, I just wanted to touch base and find out, you know, what is the latest with Lifeblood, especially here in Townsville?
2: Yeah, well, at the moment, we're a bit short on donors. We've seen a spike in people with colds and flus, and obviously you have to be healthy and well to donate. So we've seen a big jump in cancellations and people not coming to their appointments because of symptoms. So we're just asking anyone who's healthy and well to come in and make a donation.
0: Now, I know here in Townsville, we can't do blood donations. We do plasma donations.
2: Yeah, that's right. And in the next week, we need another 200 people to come in and make a plasma donation at the Townsville Plasma Donor Centre. So if anyone's healthy and well, whatever blood type you are, we'd love to come and have you in and donating.
0: Now, plasma, it's a little bit different than donating blood. Takes a little bit longer?
2: Yeah, it does. It's a very similar process. It's just that the plasma is taken and your red cells are returned to you. So that means you can actually donate more frequently than donating blood. So whilst the donation takes a little bit longer, we say allow an hour and a half for the whole process, but that's not that the donation, that's the whole process itself, including having a snack afterwards. But your red cells are returned, so you can donate as often as every 2 weeks if you'd like.
0: Now, Belinda, if people would like to make a plasma donation, what's the easiest way to do it?
2: You can call us on 13 14 95 or visit the Lifeblood website or download the free Lifeblood app and make an appointment on that.
0: Well, Belinda, lovely to have a chat. Nice to meet you, and I look forward to talking to you in the future.
2: Thanks so much. Lovely to chat too.
0: It's another Throwback Thursday. Next, we're going to talk about movies, and we'll come back with Jack White next on Power 100.
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like Joshua on the fabled walls of Jericho. I'm here to tear down the institution. 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

us for Spring 7 Friends. And don't be selfish and keep this all to yourself and don't eat shellfish. 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
1: Counting Crows, Mr. Jones, 26 past 6. You're waking up with Wiley on Power 100. All thanks to Jowa Off-Road Campers. They've got their lowdown 17 built tough for real Aussie adventure at 337 Woolcock Street. Well, last week I was going through some old photos because I was cleaning out a cupboard at home. And I thought, oh, that's pretty cool. So I threw it up on our Power 100 Facebook page. It was a picture of me on my old Yamaha YZ80D. And then there were some other great photos there as well. And I thought, you know what? I'm going to start doing like a throwback Thursday. So I've thrown up another one of the pictures that was in the box that I was cleaning out last week. And it's from probably about 1983, I think it was. My mate Rob and I were driving on a Sunday in the Adelaide Hills. We were up at this place called Iron Bank. We've come around a corner and we've looked across this paddock and there it is. The Interceptor from Mad Max 2 just sat in the paddock. So we pulled over because we were huge Mad Max fans. So we've got out, have a look, and it was actually a wrecking yard. And we've walked down to the vehicle. Next minute, this old guy's come out and we've started chatting to him. He started it up, drove it across the paddock and parked it in his front yard and let us take pictures and sit it and everything like that. It was just

0: the best day ever. And then he actually said it was up for sale and that we could buy it for $5,000. Of course, back those days, we were like 16, 17 years old. We didn't have $5,000, but what an awesome thing it was to happen on a Sunday. And then I just thought today, you know, favorite movies, mine was this one.
1: This is what it has come to.
2: Look! Out there! They're coming back!
3: Come on! Move it!
1: Here is where it shall be decided.
4: Here it is.
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1: In a world without gas.
5: The Humongous rules the wasteland.
6: I'm gravely disappointed that you wish to take the gasoline out of the wasteland.
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5: We'll never walk away!
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1: This is Mad Max 2, the Warrior of the Road.
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0: Oh, Mad Max 2. Well, these days we're not getting robbed by the Lord Humongous of our gasoline. We're getting robbed by the fuel companies. $10.50 a litre. What's going on there? But, yeah, what's your classic 80s movie? Do you have one? Love to hear about it. 1-300-89-1929 on this Throwback Thursday. And we'll get you up to date with all the latest news and sport headlines next.
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14: 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Three people have been arrested and charged with weapons offences from a property in Burdekin.
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22: Good morning, I'm Bethany Ross here with your local news. Well, a major development in Ayr, where a 70-year-old woman has been charged with murder following a long-running police investigation into a man's suspicious death in 2023. Naomi Lynch has the details.
23: Detectives have laid a murder charge over the 2023 death of 56-year-old Isaac Orr, who had Down syndrome. It's been nearly 3 years since he was found unresponsive at his Alice Street home. Investigators say the case has been deeply complex, with extensive inquiries into Isaac's care and health revealing serious malnourishment. A 70-year-old Forest Lake woman was arrested on Tuesday and faced court yesterday.
22: Meanwhile, a new look curbside collection is coming to Townsville. In a new initiative, residents can choose between two tip vouchers or get a 2 cubic metre flexi skip delivered directly to their home. Manny D'Amato says it'll allow locals to take control of their annual bulky waste disposal.
24: The best way to actually reduce the weight of that load, we're only weighing what goes into the landfill. So we're asking people to sort their rubbish before they get here. That means if you've got green waste, that's free. Put it to one side. If you've got metal or other recyclables, put it to another side. The stuff that has to go in the ground, that's what we're counting and that's what we're weighing.
22: One of Magnetic Island's most exclusive beachfront homes is up for sale, with the Lotus House in Horseshoe Bay listed for $5.5 million. The Simmons Cattle Company family is selling the Balinese-style retreat, known for its five-star reviews and dramatic tropical design. The property includes a pool, gazebo, huge entertaining terraces, and an elevated master suite overlooking the Coral Sea, plus an adjoining vacant block. It currently rents out between $1,300 to $4,000 a night. And finally, Townsville City Council has approved new grants supporting culture, creativity and connection across our city. India Fest set to receive $25,000, and the Townsville Estedford, who will see that equal amount as a fee waiver, are among the biggest recipients alongside Access Support Services and the Magnetic Island Women Shed. Council says the funding does help locals celebrate multiculturalism, support young performers and strengthen community wellbeing.
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25: Morning, Harrison Preeve. Well, the reopening of the Strait of Hormuz appears imminent. Iran's foreign ministry confirming a joint announcement with Oman about the opening of a new route. US President Donald Trump repeating his claim Iran is desperate for a deal.
26: They want to talk. The funny thing is they never mention that. They always say, we're not talking. But they called. They wanted to talk. We've been talking. They want to make a deal. They do not want to be hit.
25: Details of a near miss between two planes last month at Sydney's airport. A Qantas 737 given clearance by air traffic control to cross the main runway, despite another plane coming into land. Thankfully, another air traffic controller noticed the problem in time and no one was hurt. Four men are recovering in hospital after being stabbed in London's popular Covent Gardens. A 47-year-old woman has been arrested, police treating it as a mental health case. And briefly, reports a Victorian AFL club forced one of its players to take legal responsibility for any further concussions he suffers on the field.
16: Fresh fade? 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
25: North Melbourne's rushback George Wardlaw for tonight's Round 22 AFL opener against the Western Bulldogs. The Dogs have made three changes, including the return of Aaron Norton and Cody Waitman. The Cowboys' NRL top eight hopes on the line tonight on the Gold Coast, where they'll need to beat the Titans to stay in the hunt for finals. And a double injury blow for Australia ahead of next week's first test against Bangladesh in Darwin. Paceman Michael Neeser's been ruled out with a right calf strain, while Josh Inglis is in doubt with back spasms.
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0: Looking good tomorrow for the Relay for Life, which is happening at the Townsville Sports Reserve on between 10 a.m. and 10 p.m. On our way to a top 26 today. Chance of fog inland early this morning. Going to be a cool night as well, down to 12, they're saying. And then a top of 27 tomorrow and across the weekend. Fine and sunny with tops of 26, 27 as well. Humidity's on 89%. And in Palaranda, we've got 12 degrees.
16: From Laverick Barracks to Mount Stewart, from Ute radios to workshop speakers, Townsville starts early and loud. No pop, no slow starts. Just better music and more of it. And Wildy right here with you. 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
0: Oh, happy Thursday. And speaking of happy, I've got to say a big happy Hawaii 5-0 to one of my friends, Tarn Sparrow, which is Steve Sparrow's lovely wife and better half. So happy 50th, Tarn. I hope Steve spoils you rotten today. Well, how long is it since you've been out to the Townsville Civic Theatre to watch a show? If you said ages, well, you could be going there tonight because a great show kicks off and we're going to talk to the lead actress all about it next and give you the chance to win tickets on Power 100.

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0: Well, joining me in the studio this morning is a lady that I've known over 20-odd years. Now, can I say how we originally first met?
2: I don't remember, Wildy.
0: Well, you do remember, you know.
2: Well, when I was working for the station.
0: You were. What were you doing for our station back then? We were known as CFM.
2: I was part of the CFM Sea Babes.
0: Okay.
2: And we would do bikini modelling in the nightclubs.
0: I would host it and you girls would model it.
2: Yes, it was tremendous fun.
0: It was tremendous fun, but these days you have a few more clothes on and once again you're stepping out onto the stage at the Townsville Civic Theatre for another of Townsville Choral Society's awesome shows, this time around Frozen.
2: Yes, yes, we are thrilled to bring, we are one of the first theatre companies in Australia to bring Frozen to the stage, so we're thrilled at that and it is just a magical show.
0: And I've got to say, Judy, I've never seen it. Like, I don't know really anything about Frozen. If you say Frozen to me, the most I know is Elsa, is that right?
2: Correct.
0: And is that who you are playing?
2: Correct.
0: So tell me Frozen, a little bit about it.
2: The easiest way to explain Frozen, it's a Disney movie and musical.
0: Yep.
2: And as we know, Disney is about finding your true love and having a happy ever after. And that is true in this story. But the thing that makes Frozen so special, it's true love between two sisters. So it's a gorgeous story and it's just so magical.
0: I remember often at puffed events or when I was running Cotter's Market and that, we get some of the character ladies down and they dress up themselves. And the amount of kids that would turn up dressed up that absolutely adore her.
2: Oh my gosh. We are prepared to be swarmed at the Townsville Civic Theatre. We know this movie and this musical and the songs are just so special to children. And as we said, I don't know anyone in the world who hasn't heard the song Let It Go.
0: Yep.
2: So, yeah, we're thrilled to bring it to life.
0: And tell us a little bit about the cast.
2: Oh, I can't stop smiling. We are all just getting along so wonderfully. The cast is beautiful. I have myself playing Elsa and my sister is Amy Hancock. She's new to the Townsville theatre scene, so audiences are going to love hearing her for the first time. And we've got a gaggle of experienced performers and new younger children coming through. So, and we've got four young girls playing young Elsa and Anna on alternate nights. And the future of Townsville Theatre is in good hands, let me put it that way.
0: And I know every time I chat to you or anyone from the Choral Society and that about the shows, I honestly get blown away each time I go and see a production with the stage settings and costumes.
2: Oh, Wildy, it is an army of people behind every single show you see. Yes, we see the cast. Yes, we can hear and see the band sometimes. But the backstage crew, costuming, props, set, the production team, the choreographer, the vocal director, the directors. There is an absolute army of volunteers who do this just for the love of it. We're all volunteers and we just love putting on a show for our audiences.
0: And it kicks off tonight, is opening night, as I said, at the Townsville Civic Theatre of the Townsville Choral Society's show of Frozen. You've given me a double to give away for opening night. What number caller should I give it to?
2: Ooh, let's go number 6.
0: How long does the show run for?
2: We're doing 11 shows over this week and next week. So we open tonight and then we have our closing on the 16th of August. Some shows are sold out, so jump on ASAP.
0: And the best way to get tickets, obviously, through the ticket shop.
2: Through the ticket shop and at the Townsville Civic Theatre.
0: Judy, I will see you on stage with the rest of the crew tonight.
2: Amazing. Thanks, Wildy.
0: Judy Higgins-Olsen, thanks for that. Yeah, big call of 61300-891929 and those Frozen tickets for opening night tonight could be all yours. Live next.
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0: Todd, you're caller six, mate. You're off to Civic Theatre tonight for the opening night of Frozen.
15: Oh, thanks, Wally. Much appreciate it, mate.
0: Next, we are talking about classic 80s movies. What's yours? It is Throwback Thursday.
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0: 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You're waking up with Wildy on Power 100. Fred from Railway Estate.
1: Good morning, Wildy. How are you, mate?
0: I'm well, and you?
1: I'm going to complain.
0: Okay.
1: This is the first time I've heard you at this hour of the morning. I'm normally asleep, but Candy's rung up short of staff member.
0: Well, there you go.
1: The things you do for love.
0: The things you do for love. That'd make a great song.
1: Yeah, I think NCC might have sung it.
0: Oh, damn it.
1: It's already being done.
0: What's your favourite 80s movie? Mine's Mad Max 2. What about you?
1: I'm not going to be so macho today. It has to be something like Pretty in Pink. I really like that.
2: Does he have strong lips?
3: How can you tell?
2: Do you feel it in your knees?
3: I felt it everywhere.
2: Strong lips.
1: Saw The Breakfast Club.
4: It is now 7:06. You have exactly 8 hours and 54 minutes to ponder the error of your ways. Any questions?
5: Yeah. Does Barry Manilow know that you raid his wardrobe?
0: Now, I would have never thought in a million years you would have said those two movies.
1: Yeah, no, they're both good classic movies.
0: All right, well, don't work too hard.
1: I won't. Cheers, buddy.
0: It is Throwback Thursday. What's your favourite 80s movie? Love to hear. 1-300-89-19-29. Coming up before 8 o'clock this morning, we'll throw on some Eskimo Joe. Queen. Also Pearl Jam. And the lady that had a very big announcement in our office yesterday, Bethany Ross, has all the latest news and sport headlines next on Power 100.
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8: A very good morning. Well, traffic's under speed on Wilcox Street through Cosgrove, just approaching Ingham Road, but otherwise a good run through Garvin and Currajong. A light start on Darrell Road and also Ross River Road, moving well, University Road through Annandale. 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I'm Brad. More traffic in 30 minutes on Power 100.
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9: Good morning, I'm Bethany Ross here with your local news. Well, police are looking into a fatal crash at Mount St. John that claimed the life of a 40-year-old motorbike rider yesterday. Officers say that a truck and a yellow Suzuki collided at Webb Drive and Toll Street just before 6 a.m. with the rider dying at the scene. The 57-year-old truck driver wasn't hurt, the bulletin reporting it was a Townsville City Council rubbish truck. Investigators are urging anyone with information or dash cam to come forward. Meanwhile, free tip vouchers are returning for Townsville residents. Locals can choose 2 e-vouchers a year or instead opt for a new look curbside collection, Mayor Nick D'Amato explains.
11: 2 tip vouchers a year will mean 2 small loads per year, 50 kilos, or you can redeem that for actually 1 curbside collection. So if you've got something that you want to get rid of from your house, whether it's green waste or recyclable, put it aside. We want to recycle it. We want to make sure the least amount of rubbish is actually going into the ground, and we're actually utilising more rubbish and putting that into recycling.
9: Meanwhile, a major investment in Townsville's education has delivered a modern expanded hall at Kerwin State School, one of the 4 schools upgraded across the state. Principals say that new facilities are already transforming performing arts and sport for local students. The government says that Townsville is a key focus as it does work to modernise classrooms and support our growing community. And finally to sport now, the Cowboys NRLW side remain on the road following their success at Magic Round in Wagga Wagga. Coach Ricky Henry has named an unchanged lineup for Saturday afternoon's clash in Sydney against the Bulldogs. Rugby union convert Ashley Masters again starts at prop, with Henry commending her development.
12: She's getting better and better every week, learning the game, and she's definitely someone that takes on board sort of feedback and how the game's played, and is always looking for something new to sort of involve her game, and she's been wonderful for us, you know, and I just think she's going to get better and better.
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19: Hi, Harrison Freeve. Investigations underway at Sydney Airport following a near miss between 2 planes last month. A Boeing 737 had just landed from New Zealand when it reportedly had a close encounter with another jet that landed at the same time. It's believed air traffic control ordered the Boeing to stop before the two collided. A man will face court on New South Wales Central Coast for allegedly threatening a politician online. Police arrested the 43-year-old overnight. He's accused of posting multiple threats towards the female MP. The man's been charged with using a carriage service to threaten serious harm. And the US Central Command says American forces are guiding ships through the Strait of Hormuz as the president flags a deal to reopen the waterway is imminent. Donald Trump says if Iran doesn't agree, they'll be hit with the biggest round of strikes in 80 years.
20: They do not want to be hit. This was the biggest hit since World War II, as I said. I think it'd be very smart to make a deal. We'll see what happens.
7: Fresh fade? 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
19: Some familiar faces return for the Western Bulldogs in tonight's AFL encounter against North Melbourne at Marvel. The Doggies welcoming back Aaron Norton and Cody Waitman, who were managed last week. North's George Wardlaw returns from a hamstring strain. It's an all-Queensland NRL clash with the Titans and Cowboys going head-to-head on the Gold Coast. And LIV Golf may have been handed a lifeline, with reports a lead investor's come on board to keep the competition afloat. It follows the withdrawal of Saudi Arabian financial backing.
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0: Looking good on our way to a top of 26 today. Should be mostly fine and sunny. Overnight low of 12 degrees, and we can expect a top of 27 for favourite day Friday. Humidity sitting on 91%, and currently in Anoomba, we've got 12 degrees.
21: 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Grab the coffee, crank the volume, and let Wildy do the rest. Waking up with Wildy, Power 100.
0: Well, the lady that brings us all our local news every morning, Bethany Ross, dropped some massive news of her own yesterday. Bethany, tell everyone.
9: It is massive news of my own, actually. I've been keeping a secret for the last six or so weeks. I'm actually having a baby. So
0: awesome.
9: If anyone's noticed anything in the news being off at all at any point in time, please forgive me. I've been battling just intense morning sickness over the last 6 weeks. Nausea, just everything. Just trying not to throw up getting through news reads. So, yeah, it's been a bit of a challenge, but it's also very exciting.
0: Very exciting. Yeah. A baby.
9: I know. It's huge. I'll have to bring them in and get them started young, you know, on the microphone.
0: So what was the first thought when you that went through your mind as soon as they said, you're pregnant?
9: Oh, it was, surely I've done this pregnancy test wrong. I think I did about three different tests and FaceTimed my best friend and said, I don't think they're working right. She said, why? And I said, well, they're all coming back positive. And then I went and got some bloods done and the pathologist said to me, so you've had three positive tests and you're still not convinced? And I said, no. She's like, all right, we'll do some bloods and hopefully you'll be sure after that. So I think it took me a little while to get used to the idea, but no, I'm very excited and feeling very, very lucky. I know a lot of people try for years if they want to have kids. So, yeah.
0: Well, that's probably the best news you've ever said on this station.
9: I tell you what, something's in the water, though, here. I mean, how many office babies have we had now?
0: I don't know.
9: A lot.
0: I know.
9: Well, I think we've had three in the last couple years.
0: We have had three. We've got Keely off at the moment. Yeah. Our sales extraordinaire. Obviously, Nathan has his baby boy, Elliot, these days.
9: Yeah, we have a former promo staff member as well who had a baby. It's, It's almost a scary place to work. Something's in the water, so, yeah.
0: Well, to you and your partner, all the best, Beth.
9: Thank you, Wildy. Appreciate it.
0: Keep waiting for my baby to come out. Never does. What, 9 months pregnant? What's going on there? Next, Mingala. Everyone's been talking about it lately. Have you been there recently? I know I haven't, and I want to get there. Well, maybe this is the weekend you do it because there's a great event happening that we'll talk about next. This is Nirvana on Power 100.

0: campers. Their toy hauler is ready for your big weekend's adventure. Go and see it for yourself at 337 Woolcock Street. Well, it's been a while since we've caught up with Todd Martin from Muscle Car Events. How are you, mate?
1: Good, mate. Good, good.
0: Earlier this year, you did territory to territory in a Ford Territory.
1: Yeah, we do a lot of things nationally. but really, the territory thing was just an excuse to drive from Canberra in the ACT to Darwin in the Northern Territory and Ford Territories. And we had that many people want to do that sort of thing. And you can see where events like the Shitbox Rally start. They get their sort of traction from that. But the territory thing was a bit of fun, as is this Sunday, which really, it's just an excuse to go for a drive.
0: So it's Mingler Drive Day and Static Car Display, so you can go and learn more about Mingler. So run us through, where's it kicking off from, Todd?
1: Anywhere, don't care. people can turn up, yeah. It's nothing organised. And the reason this happened, obviously everyone's aware of what's happened at Mingler recently with Kelsey Brown. She's the daughter to Dave and Jasmine. And Dave Brown is sort of known through his business or theirs as DJB Towing. Well, they bought the Mingler Hotel. They've spent a motto on it. They had their grand opening last Saturday, or some months ago. I spoke to Kelsey about doing an excuse to go for a drive to the Mingler pub. And this Sunday from 10 till 2, turn up whenever you like, leave whenever you like. We're going to park the cars in the street, right out the front, just block the street, better to ask for forgiveness. And it's just an excuse to go for a drive, Wildy.
0: Mate, she's been kicking goals here. I mean, she's only 20, but everything I see, because I want to get there myself, but I thought I'm going to let it die down a bit, but it's certainly not dying at the moment.
1: Particularly with a new, you know, a new proprietor or a new licensee to the hotel and the pub as such. The family, I might say, spent some money on the place, and Mingler itself is sort of laid dormant. But you'll be surprised, the land around Mingler itself has been taken up over the last 2 to 3 years. A lot of local people have bought the land. Yeah, look, Mingler was always a stopping point, has been for many years. If you're going to the Towers, you'd always stop into Mingler and back and forth. And that goes back to the days of the rodeo that used to happen at Mingler, and people like Dirty Pierre and many people that would know from the time. So having the Mingler Hotel, a bit of a clean up, tidy up, a revamp, I thought, you know, what's not to stop us from just parking in the street, have some coffee, we'll have, of course, Cool Runnings ice cream, have some food. I mean, the pub's limited, as you know, what it can do, but they'll have some food there. It's just very casual, mate, an excuse, particularly with weather like this, Wildy, to go for a drive west or east or south or north.
0: Why wouldn't you? So turn up from 10 this Sunday, Mingler Drive Day and Static Car Display. Hey, Todd, good to catch up, mate.
1: Thanks, mate.
0: Next, we're going to be talking about how you could be living the dream on Power 100.
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1: G'day, Public and Paul here from the Herbert Hotel, Townsville. 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
1: Yes, and we're going to make another one come true tomorrow morning. It could be yours, Paul from Blue Water. What's living the dream for you, mate?
2: I'd like to have hire of a camper van for at least 2 weeks, travel around Queensland. 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
1: 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Well, you could be living that dream, mate. 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
3: Matty, you're a half, right? 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
1: Well, traffic is gradually building. Wilcox Street inbound between Cosgrove and Mount Louise out around the Roebuck Zones. Shore Road northbound is slow approaching Wilcox Street. And minor build up on New Street both ways through West End. 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I'm Brad Moore. 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
8: Good morning, I'm Bethany Ross here with your local news. Well, a police investigation is underway after officers confirmed a man has died after a truck and motorcycle collided at Mount St. John yesterday. Emergency crews were called to Webb Drive and Toll Street around 5:55 a.m. where the 40-year-old Mount Louisa rider was declared dead at the scene. The truck driver wasn't injured and the forensic crash unit is investigating. Police are appealing for anyone with dash cam to please get in contact. Meanwhile, an elderly woman has been charged with murdering a man with Down syndrome in Ayr. Naomi Lynch has the story.
9: Detectives have now charged a 70-year-old Forest Lake woman with murder over the death of 56-year-old Isaac Orr, who was found unresponsive at an Alice Street home in August 2023. Mr. Orr had Down syndrome and was nonverbal. Police allege he was severely malnourished, weighing just 29 kilos before his death. The accused fronted Brisbane Magistrates Court yesterday. Police say the investigation's been complex, involving detailed inquiries into Mr. Orr's health and care.
8: Meanwhile, Townsville students are among the biggest winners in the Crisafulli government's latest school infrastructure rollout, with Kerwin State School receiving an $8.2 million upgrade to its hall. The new space will boost sport, performing arts and community events, giving local kids modern facilities after years of ageing buildings. The government says it is part of a statewide push to lift learning and fix a major maintenance backlog. And finally, four local groups will get their share in more than $52,000 in Townsville City Council grants, backing events and programs that strengthen culture and community. India Fest will receive $25,000 for its Riverway celebration, funding also supporting inclusive Christmas events and wellbeing programs on Magnetic Island.
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6: Hi, Harrison Preve. Hundreds of Qantas contractors could walk off the job as a long-running pay and safety dispute escalates. Around 600 ground services employees will vote on industrial action. It comes as the airline's international pilots have voted overwhelmingly in favour of taking action, which could include 24-hour stoppages. Four men have been stabbed in London's Covent Garden. A 47-year-old woman's been arrested after allegedly attacking the men with a pair of scissors, police treating it as a mental health incident. One witness telling the ABC it was a chaotic scene.
10: Police officers stand up, one of which took her legs out from under her down, managed to get the knife out of her hand and then handcuffed her and took her into the back of her van and away. But there was a man just round the corner from the door and having his back trained for like a stab wound at the time.
6: Briefly, a senior UN official warns ongoing conflicts and El Nino could trigger another spike in global food prices. And a study on butterflies has found species are shifting habitats as climate change reshapes ecosystems.
0: Fresh fade? 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
6: Michael Nees has been ruled out of next week's first test against Bangladesh in Darwin. The paceman's nursing a right calf injury he suffered during training. Josh Inglis is also in doubt with back spasms. Dean Solomon's pulled out of the race for the full-time coaching role at Essendon, while there's still no word on whether Josh Fraser is keen for the position at the Blues. And the Dolphins reportedly closing in on a deal to keep Selwyn Cobbo at the NRL club. The star winger's contracted for next year, but it's believed a five-year deal worth $4 million is on offer after that.
4: If you've been waiting for the right time to escape, this is it. 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
11: Looking like a stunning day on Saturday for the 2026 Townsville Cup. I'm sure there's going to be a lot of great outfits heading out there, and they all look fantastic on the way. Will they look as good coming home? Not quite sure. On our way to a top of 26 today. Should be mostly fine and sunny for it. Dropping down to a cool 12 tonight. Favourite day, Friday, top 27. Fine and sunny. Humidity's on 91%. And at Townsville Turf Club, we've got 12 degrees.
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11: 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Have you got any plans this weekend? 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Well, we're going to catch up with Jade from Girl at a Rock Show with her weekly gig guide next. 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

0: 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I've thrown up a picture on our Power 100 Facebook page of the board so you can see what numbers are still available. You're waking up with Wildy on Power 100. 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The weeks are flying.
1: They're going way too fast, Wildy. You know, Living End's coming up, Guns N' Roses, Foo Fighters, Sounds of Rock. It's all happening so soon.
0: It is, but we need to know what's happening even sooner than that. Let's talk this weekend, shall we?
1: Absolutely. Well, tomorrow night, we've got Two Fires, which is the Chisel Barnes show, playing all the hits you know and love from Cold Chisel and frontman Jimmy Barnes. You know I said I tried to warn him. We know Townsville loves a bit of K-Sun and Flame Tree's sing-along. This might be a good chance to warm up those vocals for Jimmy, because he's going to be here in October for Sounds of Rock. And that's all happening from 8 tomorrow night down at the RSL, and you can grab your tickets on Humanity.
0: I've got mine. I'll be front and centre because I actually had a chat to Tina, who does the vocal works, and she is amazing. So looking forward to seeing those guys.
1: Absolutely. And having a chick in front for Jimmy Barnes and Cold Chisel, amazing.
0: She's got power. Now, Saturday, Jade, take me back to the 80s, would you?
1: Well, I mean, Wildy, that's a bit too far back for me. Maybe the 90s, but Saturday night, the never-ending 80s and 90s battle of the decade, 10 years of touring. It's a dress-up party, and it's happening over at the Kerwin Tavern. So, I mean, who would win between a battle of, I don't know, I'm Just a Girl, or Girls Just Want to Have Fun? Who's going to get you dancing more, Prince or Jamiroquai? Those are the questions the battle of the decades will be asking. And you can crack out your best flannel or your neon for the occasion. It's all going to kick off at 8 o'clock at the Kerwin Tavern, and tickets are from Austin.
0: Now, say I don't want to do that. I might want to get my kink on.
1: Well, if flannel and neon isn't your vibe, maybe leather and lace is. The Kink Rave. It's happening over at the Warehouse on Saturday night, same time. It's inviting fetish, fantasy and club wear into their kink-friendly space. Which is, they're going to have DJs all night, drag performances from Ivy Star and Faye King, two of my favourites from back in the day. And it's all happening from 8 o'clock on Saturday night, and you can head to warehousetownsville.com.au for all the info.
0: Speaking of the Warehouse, I'm heading there Sunday night for what I reckon is going to be a great show.
1: I will be there too, Wildy, because supergroups don't get much bigger than Monster, let's be honest. We've got Jason Singh from Taxi Ride, Pete Drummond from Dragon, Jimmy Hocking from the Screaming Jets, and our mate Ruddy from the Super Jesus playing the best of MTV Unplugged. So think Nirvana, Alanis Morissette, Pearl Jam, Rod Stewart. They're being reimagined by some of Australia's best musos. So it's a nice early show too for a Sunday. Doors are opening at 5. And obviously tickets and info from warehousetownsville.com.au.
0: And I'm going to have a chat to Ruddy after 8:30 on the show. But as always, Jade, thank you so much, and we will talk next Thursday.
1: Absolutely, Wildy. I'll see you on Sunday.
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0: 7:55, great looking Thursday morning. You're waking up with Wildy on Power 100. We do it live from the corner of Sturt and Stanley Street here in the city. Now, earlier this morning, I threw up a throwback Thursday picture. My mate and I, Rob, driving through the Adelaide Hills back in the 80s. We came across the Mad Max 2 Interceptor, and that got me thinking about favourite 80s movies. Mine is Mad Max 2. Steve from Kerwin, what's yours, mate?
1: Wildy, it's very hard for me to go past Rocky 3, my friend.
2: Now, when we fought, you had that eye of the tiger, man, the edge. And now you've got to get it back. And the way to get it back is to go back to the beginning. You know what I mean?
0: I'm probably more of the original Rocky man myself.
1: Yeah, but that's your age, mate. I'm a bit younger, so, you know, Rocky 3 by Rocky, mate.
0: Come here and say that to my face, I'll knock you out.
1: Yeah. No, mate, I remember as a young fella watching it and just going, wow, what did I just see? That was amazing. And, you know, before too long, I was out running around the block and, you know, trying to get my fitness up as a seven-year-old.
0: Well, mate, I'm looking forward to next year. They're releasing I Play Rocky, the movie. Oh, it might actually be late this year, and it looks amazing, the whole Rocky story, how it all came about.
1: Yeah, it's so good, mate. And isn't that the case, though, with some of these movies that from back in the day that they've just been able to find new ways of bringing to life again? You know, Masters of the Universe, mate, was a good one. You know, they just keep at it.
0: Absolutely. Love to know your favourite 80s movie. You can either call me on 1300 89 19 29, or, you know, join in the conversation on our Facebook page. Coming up before 9, some Kings of Leon. Bon Jovi. Green Day. And the lady that dropped some big news on us this morning, Bethany Ross, she's pregnant. She's got all the latest local news and sport headlines for us next on Power 100.
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5: 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What's happening in our local market, Gio?
6: Here's the truth, Townsville. Over the past 8 weeks, the Townsville real estate market has shifted. We're now seeing around 20% more stock available across the market, giving buyers more choice than they've ever had. And at the same time, open home numbers have softened. With the extra choice, the urgency for buyers to purchase a home that doesn't tick all the boxes has changed. Buyers are still active, but they are being more selective, with more comparable properties ticking more boxes, taking more time, and in most cases waiting for the right home rather than rushing into the one available now. That doesn't mean that the market has fallen away. What it does mean is that the conditions have become more balanced and the market has normalized. Across the market, we have also seen price pullback, in some cases up to around 2%. But that needs to be kept in perspective. Townsville property has grown 100% over the past 5 years. So even with the little pullback, homeowners are still well ahead. Average days on market has also pushed out to around 34 days, which means presentation, pricing, and strategy means more than ever. Homes are still selling, but the market is no longer rewarding overpricing. For buyers, Townsville still represents excellent value, especially compared to many other regional and capital markets. For sellers, the opportunity is still there, but the approach needs to be sharper to achieve the strongest result. This message is simple. The market has normalized, but it remains healthy. Good property, priced correctly, and marketed well is still achieving strong results.
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12: Well, traffic is gradually building. The Bruce Highway, Woolcott Street, inbound between Derrigan and Cosgrove. Busy bus pass through Mount Louise and around the roadwork zones. Heavier now, Darren Parade, inbound through Mount Louise at Bamford Lane, and also approaching Nathan Street through Heatley. It's time to complete your census. 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I'm Brad. More traffic in 30 minutes on Power 100.
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13: Good morning, I'm Bethany Ross here with your local news. Well, Townsville residents can now take control of their own bulky waste disposal instead of the old curbside collection. Locals can now opt to get a 2-cubic-metre flexi skip delivered to their home, which they can leave out to be picked up. Mandy D'Amato says it is a much cleaner and more convenient solution, and it also gives residents an idea of what their 2-cubic-metre load size looks like.
14: That's why we've gone with the handle bag system. The big blue bags, which you will see across the city very soon, people start ordering them. They're set out, easy to install, easy to put up, and also easy to fill. We're asking people to stay within the parameters of 2 cubic metres.
13: Residents can also instead opt for 2 free tip vouchers annually. Meanwhile, one of Magnetic Island's most exclusive beachfront homes is up for sale, with a Lotus House in Horseshoe Bay listed for $5.5 million. The Simmons Cattle Company family is selling the Balinese-style retreat, known for its 5-star reviews and dramatic tropical design. The property does include a pool, gazebo, huge entertaining terraces, and an elevated master suite overlooking the Coral Sea, plus an adjoining vacant block. It currently rents out between $1,300 and $4,000 a night. In other news, Townsville City Council has approved new grants supporting culture, creativity, and connection across our city. India Fest is set to receive $25,000, and the Townsville Estedford will see the equal amount as a fee waiver. They're among the biggest recipients, alongside Access Support Services and the Magnetic Island Women's Shed. Council says the funding does help locals celebrate multiculturalism, support young performers, and strengthen community well-being. And finally, to sport now, an unchanged Cowboys lineup will head to Belmore this weekend for the NRLW clash with the Bulldogs. It follows the team's first win of the season over the Raiders in Wagga Wagga last round. North Queensland coach Ricky Henry was full of praise for reliable forward Mackenzie Wheel.
15: Someone that doesn't say too much but has a lot of influence on the group, and her performance in the weekend, 70 minutes in the middle of the field, and I think it was 150 plus metres and I think 30 plus tackles there. So she's a hard worker, she's got a lot of respect from her peers and coaching staff as well, and she's someone that we really lean on in this club.
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16: Hi, Harrison Preve. The Transport Safety Bureau Chief labelling a near miss at Sydney Airport as serious. It's investigating why a Qantas 737 was cleared to cross the main runway last month as a flight from Canberra was landing. The error noticed in time, with Angus Mitchell telling Seven they're treating it as a breakdown in coordination.
17: Something has broken down in the coordination between these aircraft. There is a digital system to coordinate movements on the ground, but there's also the pilots themselves who obviously have a responsibility around clearing the way ahead of them as well.
16: Police in London are treating a mass stabbing in Covent Garden as a mental health case. A 47-year-old woman has been arrested. She's accused of attacking 4 men with scissors. They've been taken to hospital. Briefly, Iran's foreign ministry says it's agreed with Oman on geographic coordinates for a shipping route through the Strait of Hormuz, and Australia needs to be proactive in vaccinating threatened birds against the deadly H5N1 flu strain, according to a wildlife disease expert.
3: Fresh Fade,
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16: A premiership coach has weighed in on the AFL's threats to penalise clubs who rest players in the week leading into the finals. John Longmire telling AFL 360 what he'd do if he was still in charge of the Sydney Swans.
20: Get on the phone to the AFL and tell them we'll do what we want to do. And our priority is to make sure that we give ourselves the best possible chance to get through to the last day in September and win it.
16: And new ownership for the GWS Giants netball squad with Sports Entertainment Group officially set to take the reins.
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0: Not looking too bad on the waters this weekend. They're saying southerlies 15 to 20s. I went out whale watching with SeaLink last week, and that was about the forecast. Then it wasn't too bad. If you're like me and you might, feel a little bit unwell, just make sure you pop the old travel calms. But should be a nice weekend to go whale watching. On our way to a top 26 today, mostly fine and sunny. Overnight low of 12 degrees. And favourite day Friday, we can expect a top of 27 degrees. 85% humidity at the moment. And at the Ville, we're sitting on 15.
19: If you've crossed the street before sunrise, dodged traffic on the Strand, or you're already halfway up the Bruce, you're one of ours. Turn it up. This is your wake-up call. This is Wildy. 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
0: How's the price of fuel at the moment? I don't even want to talk about it. It just is depressing. Now, have you ever wondered what your car is capable? What could it do over a quarter mile? Would you like to find out? Well, I'll tell you how you can do just that this weekend. 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

Hey, Wildy, if what you're about to say isn't as great as the song you're about to play, shut up and play the song. Oh, looks like another song, eh? Waking Up with Wildy on Power 100.

0: Oh, the Reclining Rockers used to do a great cover of Sex on Fire. First time I ever saw those guys was at the old Causeway Hotel. Remember, on the corner of Charters Towers Road where the Office Works is now. It's 13 past 8 on your Thursday morning. We do it all thanks to Jowa Off-Road Campers. They've got their toy hauler ready for your big weekend's adventure. Go and have a look yourself at 337 Woolcock Street.
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0: Have you ever wondered what your car would do down the straight on a drag strip? Well, maybe this weekend you can find out exactly that. Joining me on the show is Karen Bowden from the Northern Drag Racing Club. How are you?
2: I'm great. How are you?
0: I'm well indeed. Now, I haven't ever wondered what my Hyundai iLoad would do, but over the years I've had many a great car that did good times. Now, no prep racing out at Drive It this weekend. What day is it on?
2: It's on Saturday. So this Saturday the 8th, spectators from 11 and racing will start at 12.
0: So, Karen, what is no prep racing?
2: So no prep racing here in Townsville is actually on the circuit of Drive It on the main straight. So it's a very smooth surface, very hard to get traction, but it's literally bring your street car, it has to be registered, and get it down there as quickly as you possibly can with no burnout. So it's very much like what you see in the States with the no prep racing.
0: So is it over a quarter mile?
2: It's an 8th mile, so it's very quick. And we've got some ripper cars out there this weekend.
0: So if people turn up, what do they need to know?
2: Definitely recommending closed shoes because it is a racetrack and we do have a lot of uneven surface out there. But bring your sunscreen. We've got the Townsville Rodders Club out there for having food and drink, and we'll be racing from 12 to 4:30. So it's 60 of us of Townsville's toughest street cars doing battle to win, you know, quite a large amount of money. In a two-up team battle. So it'll be teams of two racing to win this time.
0: So is it too late for anyone to enter their car now?
2: No, absolutely. You can still enter up till the right up till the day. There is just a late entry fee, but you just jump on our Facebook page and follow the links and it will take you all through it.
0: Excellent. Well, Karen, all the best for the no-prep racing this Saturday out of Drive It.
2: Thank you very much. Hope to see you all out there.
0: You might need some fuel to get out there and go for a few runs down the straight of the Drive It track. So how would $500 help? That's what I've got now. If you could jag the Joker. 15 out of the 52 cards have been turned over. What number would you like? 1-300-89-1929. Call now to play Power 100's Jag the Joker. 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
13: 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And now, he's been promoted. 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
1: Morning, Renee. Welcome to Throwback Thursday. How are you?
2: Good, how are you?
1: Excellent. Now, we've been talking about classic 80s movies throughout the morning. Do you have one?
2: Oh, it has to be Dirty Dancing.
3: Nobody puts baby in a corner.
1: Oh, a bit of Patrick Swayze.
2: Yeah, that's one I remember watching as a kid with my mum all the time.
1: I loved Dirty Dancing, but I think I love Roadhouse with Patrick Swayze more.
2: I've actually never seen that one.
1: So. Oh, you've got to see it. It's awesome. You will love it.
2: I'll have to.
1: Now, you'd also love getting $500. I want you to jag the Joker. What number would you like, Renee?
2: I'm hoping 35 is still available.
1: 35 is available. Let me walk over and grab it for you. Getting it off the board. Okay, why'd you pick 35?
2: My daughter always says 35 every time she's listening in the car in the morning, so I'll just say 35 for her.
1: It's 8 of clubs, I'm sorry.
2: Not a problem. Thank you very much.
1: And watch Roadhouse, okay?
2: I definitely will. You enjoy the rest of your day.
1: You too, Renee. We're into the newsroom for all the latest next. And, of course, Jag the Joker back after 11 with KB. All thanks to Totally Workwear.
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6: Well, traffic is steady now. How's

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1: Looking good tomorrow night for the Strand Night Markets, getting underway from 5pm at Strand Park. We should hit a top of 27 for favourite day Friday. Today we're chasing 26, should be fine and sunny for it. Going to be a cool night, down to 12 tonight. Humidity's currently sitting on 79%, and at Strand Park we've got 16 degrees.
0: Townsville and North Queensland doesn't hit snooze, and neither do we. From the shed to the side, from the highway to the workshop, this is the soundtrack to getting it done. Loud guitars, no fluff, and Wildy right here with you. Waking up with Wildy on Power 100.
1: How's your Thursday morning going? Well, I hope. Well, it is actually Throwback Thursday, and this morning we've been talking about what's your favourite classic movie from the 80s? Now, Anthony, the Uber driver from Heatley, what's yours, mate?
2: That'd be Top Gun, mate.
3: I feel the need for speed.
1: It's one of the classics, isn't it?
2: It is, mate, you know. And dragging it out so long to make us wait for a sequel was horrible, but definitely Top Gun's up there as one of my favourite 80s movies.
1: The great thing is, you know, the sequel scared me because I thought it's such an iconic movie, please don't wreck it, but they actually delivered a great sequel.
2: Oh, definitely, mate, 100%. So we'll see what happens if they do a third for us.
1: Yeah, I don't want them to wreck it.
2: No, well, that's true too, yeah. There'd be a lot of disappointed people if they stuffed it up.
1: Absolutely. From classic movies to classic songs, there is an awesome band playing the Warehouse this coming Sunday night. I'm heading along to see them, and we're going to catch up with one of the members of the band for a chat next on Power 100.

0: You're waking up with Wildy on Power 100. Well, coming our way Sunday night to the Warehouse is the new Australian supergroup featuring Taxi Ride's Jason Singh, also Dragon's Pete Drummond, Screaming Jets' Jim Hocking's on stage with the boys, as is the guy that's on the phone with me from the Super Jesus, Stu Rudd. How are you, mate?
1: Yeah, Wildy, how you going, man? Yeah, I'm good. I'm good. I'm looking forward to getting up there in the warmer weather.
0: Mate, I'm looking forward to the show. Ever since it popped up in my Facebook feed with the cover of Tears to Heaven, I thought, these guys are awesome. They are a must-see. You are doing the best of MTV Unplugged. Before we get into that, tell us more about how the band got together.
1: Yeah, it's kind of a natural sort of thing, really. I mean, we've mainly seen each other in airports. So we're always sort of in the wing-ding lounge somewhere where the jet's playing. There you go. And yeah, we just were there last week, et cetera, et cetera. I've known Jace for a while. And it was really a brainchild of Jason Singh and Pete Drummond, who sort of had this idea to sort of jump onto the, you know, the MTV Classic sort of series, because it's been going for so long. And then they sort of thought, oh, who could we get, you know, in the band? And you know, Jimmy Hocking was one of the players they sort of earmarked for it. And once he was in, I got a phone call as well. And I said, yeah, let's get together. And we hadn't even been in the rehearsal room when we had recorded that Tears in Heaven.

0: So we hadn't even sort of been in the same room together. So we eventually got together and, yeah, it was just great. It's a really good dynamic between all of us.
1: Why Monster? Why not call yourselves Airport Lounge?
0: Yeah, exactly. Actually, it'd be a bit more fitting, I guess, the way our lives are. It's so hard to get the band all in one spot, you know, because we're all sort of off doing things. But, yeah, Monster was just a great... It just encapsulated the 90s, really, and you know, such a great-sounding sort of 90s vibey name, and, yeah, it just sort of suited the personality of everyone, I guess.
1: Mate, I'm loving these supergroups going around at the moment. Earlier this year, I got to see the Filthy Animals. They were sensational.
0: Fantastic.
1: And I'm guessing you guys are going to be exactly the same Sunday night. So what can we expect on the set list, mate?
0: Well, you know, it's a lot to choose from. When you think about MTV Unplugged, it went for so many years. It's like 20 years Unplugged. So, look, we're taking the best of sort of Nirvana and Pearl Jam's, and then the Rod Stewart, and there's a bit of Bryan Adams in there. We do not neglect some of the female artists. We touch on those as well. So Alanis Morissette, you know, we do a lot that we expect a bit of a sing-along with everybody too. It's always good. And just as you were saying with the Filthy Animals, they're a great band and they do, you know, a great rock and show. It has a bit more stripped back. Obviously, it's acoustic and it's... it's a different sort of take on. We're playing the songs, we're being, you know, truthful to the songs the way they were recorded. So, and it is a good vibe. It's a great vibe to sort of get along and have a sing to. And most people know all the songs, of course.
1: And do you roll out any songs from the bands that you've all been involved with over the years?
0: Ooh, yes. Well, we could be doing a medley towards the end there of part of everyone's sort of gig. And that is fun. We do actually do a bit of a hybrid sort of medley of everyone's songs, and it is fun. And you realise to yourself, wow, you know, I'm sitting there playing going, oh my God, that's right, you were part of this song. This is amazing. This is a great song. And it's fun. I'll find myself singing along to it.
1: Ruddy, we look forward to seeing you and the rest of the lads from Monster, as I said, this Sunday night at the Warehouse. It's going to be great, mate.
0: Tickets are selling, so you know, don't sort of slacken off on it. Jump on them if you want to come out, because it's going pretty good around the whole country at the minute. So, yeah, look forward to seeing you out there.
1: And I'm looking forward to seeing you guys on stage as well. Next, the Queen of Maggie Island, she's in the studio. We'll find out what her favourite 80s movie is on Power 100.
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9: Yeah, here we go for the 100th time. 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No.

0: Green Day, Time of Your Life, wrapping up my day here at Power 100, 6 to 9 on your Thursday morning. It's been Throwback Thursday. Some great feedback coming through about favourite 80s movies on our Power 100 Facebook page. If you'd like to join the conversation, because I threw up a picture of me at the time, I actually found the Mad Max Interceptor in the Adelaide Hills. My mate and I were out in the drive. But speaking of that, KB, what's your favourite 80s movie?
1: Just before I get to that, $5,000 the guy said you could have it for. Yeah. How much would it be worth now if you'd have paid?
0: It's over $1 million. Well, yeah, it's over $1 million. So what's your favourite 80s?
1: Mate, if you guys are looking for any investment theories, please come to Wildy.
0: Oh, yeah.
1: Well, mine's easy. Karate Kid. Wax on, wax off. Daniel-san, Mr. Miyagi. I was doing karate at the time, and every time you would watch it, we'd go out in the backyard, and I tell you what, that fence got an absolute woofter, and if you didn't come back inside with a couple of splinters in your knuckles, you weren't punching it hard enough.
0: You had to do the crane. As soon as you do the crane. Now, I've also invited into the chat this morning something different, our newsreader Bethany Ross.
2: Yes, good morning.
0: Morning, you weren't born in the 80s, were you?
2: No, I was born in 94.
0: Shut up.
2: I'm so sorry.
0: Can you leave?
2: But no, I did. I do really like The Breakfast Club. If I was to pick an oldie from the 80s, it would be that. Karate Kid is definitely up there, though. I didn't know that was an 80s movie, though.
1: Yeah.
2: I feel like I've seen so many of the new iterations of it. I just don't know when the original came out anymore.
0: They were probably your mum and dad's favourite movies, weren't they, back in the day? Now, the reason I got Beth in, she had such a slow news day, she had to create her own news headline.
1: I squealed when I first found this out. I was so excited. I was so excited, Beth.
0: She's leaving.
1: No.
0: Oh.
1: Not for a bit. She's got to have the baby.
0: Having a baby.
1: I tell you, it's been incredible around here. We were like, more station babies,
2: That's what I was saying to Wildy earlier. Something's in the water here. Yeah. We've had at least three now. This will be the fourth in only maybe 2 years, if that.
1: Yeah.
2: So,
1: well, I know what's going on.
2: Do you?
1: Yes, I do.
2: What?
1: ARN, our parent company, are looking around at 100-year-old staff like Wildy and myself. They're going to need quality replacements. Quality replacements. We've got little Elliot. Nathan's little Elliot. He's going to come through. Once you keel over, Nathan will move in breakfast.
0: Thanks for that.
1: Little Elliot will be in the afternoon.
2: Passing the baton.
1: Young Beth, well, or you boy know, Beth, or whoever.
2: Who knows,
1: The newsreader.
2: Yep, exactly.
1: You know, it comes as to no surprise that you and I don't have children. Because they're only taking the exceptional stuff and asking them to have replacement babies.
0: I was going to ask you, KB, when are you going to have a baby?
1: I think I missed that one.
0: You and me both, but congratulations, Beth. That's
2: so
0: great
2: much,
0: news.
2: Guys. Appreciate it. It's very exciting. And I'll be sure to bring them around, definitely.
1: Yeah.
2: Train them up.
1: Absolutely. Are you feeling any better? Because I know you're feeling pretty rubbish.
2: Oh, I've been pretty sick. I'm hoping it starts to ease. I'm getting to the end of the first trimester now. But I feel like all the pregnant mums out there that I've known, love you guys, but you did not tell me how horrible the first trimester is. I have a bone to pick with you.
1: Yeah.
2: It has been awful. But I'm very thankful everyone here has been really supportive. So, yeah.
0: Well, the great thing is when you have maternity leave, I will give you an awesome list of 80s movies that you'll be able to watch.
2: I appreciate that.
1: Also, when Bub is born, you come to Auntie Karina for all the outside stuff, the jet skiing, the fishing.
2: Jet ski immediately.
1: If Bub wants to get into judging wet T-shirt competitions, Uncle Wildy is...
0: We've got everything covered for you, Beth.
2: Big aspirations for this child.
0: Tomorrow morning, favourite day, Friday, world famous meat trade back. Give me a call between 6 and 8. Thanks to Lee and the crew at Plaza Meats. Also, I'm going to make someone's dream come true with Living the Dream. 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
1: Fantastic. Beth and I are off. We're both going to go and punch a few things, Karate Kid style, and then sit down and have breakfast at Tiffany's.
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2: Good morning, I'm Bethany Ross here with your local news. Well, a police investigation is underway after officers confirmed that a man did die yesterday after a truck and a motorcycle collided at Mount St. John. Emergency crews were called to Webb Drive and Toll Street around 5:55 a.m. where the 40-year-old Mount Louisa rider was tragically declared dead at the scene. The truck driver wasn't injured and the forensic crash unit is investigating, with police appealing for anyone with dash cam footage to please get in contact. In other news, an elderly woman has been charged with murdering a man with Down syndrome in Eyre. Naomi Lynch has the story.
10: Detectives have now charged a 70-year-old Forest Lake woman with murder over the death of 56-year-old Isaac Orr, who was found unresponsive at an Alice Street home in August 2023. Mr. Orr had Down syndrome and was nonverbal. Police allege he was severely malnourished, weighing just 29 kilos before his death. The accused fronted Brisbane Magistrates Court yesterday. Police say the investigation's been complex, involving detailed inquiries into Mr. Orr's health and care.
2: Meanwhile, Townsville students are among the biggest winners in the Crisafulli government's latest school infrastructure rollout, with Kirwan State School receiving an $8.2 million upgrade to its hall. The new space boosts sport, performing arts and community events, giving local kids modern facilities after years of ageing buildings. The government says it is part of a statewide push to lift learning and fix a major maintenance backlog. Meanwhile, four local groups will share more than $52,000 in Townsville City Council grants, backing events and programs to strengthen culture and community. India Fest will receive $25,000 for its Riverway celebration. Townsville Estedford will also get a major fee waiver for its annual arts comp. Funding also will support inclusive Christmas events and wellbeing projects on Maggie Island. And finally to sport now, the Cowboys NRLW side do remain on the road following their success at Magic Round in Wagga Wagga. Coach Ricky Henry has named an unchanged lineup for Saturday afternoon's clash in Sydney against the Bulldogs. Rugby union convert Ashley Masters again starts at prop, with Henry commending her development.
11: She's getting better and better every week, learning the game, and she's definitely someone that takes on board sort of feedback and how the game's played, and is always looking for something new to sort of I guess evolve her game, and she's been wonderful for us, you know, and I just think she's going to get better and better.
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12: Morning, Harrison Preve. An investigation is underway into a near miss at Sydney Airport. It's understood air traffic control gave a Qantas jet clearance to cross the main runway at the same time as a flight was landing. The Transport Safety Bureau has branded the incident back on July 27th as a breakdown of coordination. Meanwhile, hundreds of Qantas contractors could walk off the job as a long-running pay and safety dispute escalates. Around 600 ground services employees will vote on industrial action. And the federal government is confident it can get its gambling reforms through Parliament, despite the Coalition Greens and crossbenchers saying they won't support the legislation in its current form amid damning evidence about betting companies aired at an inquiry. The Labor frontbencher Chris Bowens told the ABC they won't be walking away from the reforms.
13: Our track record as a government of getting legislation through the Senate, despite the fact we don't have a majority there, is pretty good. I'll leave Minister Wells to handle the negotiations. I'm just making the point. It is not unusual at this point for this speculation to be around.
3: Fresh fade? 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
12: Western Bulldogs, welcome back. A couple of big names for tonight's round 22 AFL opener against North Melbourne at Marvel Stadium. Aaron Norton and Cody Waitman returning after being managed last week. The Roos are boosted by the return of George Wardlaw from a hamstring strain. And in NRL, the Titans and Cowboys lock horns in tonight's Queensland derby on the Gold Coast. The Cowboys looking to bounce back after conceding 82 points in last week's loss to the Roosters. And that's the latest in news and sport.
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1: All the layers on getting on the ferry this morning. It was fresh. We are looking at a mostly sunny one, though, today with a top of 26 degrees. No complaints there. Mostly sunny tomorrow, 27, and then Saturday and Sunday, beautiful weather, whatever you're up to, 26 to 27 degrees at the SeaLink Ferry Terminal here in town near the Coast Guard boat ramp. It is 19.
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12: My-

0: I don't know about you, but I was not in shock when Steve Tyler said that that song was based on something that happened in real life. It was a while ago here at Power 100 that Rags rang me because I was talking about Aerosmith having their own roller coaster. It was Disney's Hollywood Studios. I think it was about 1998 they decided to come up with this and park the rock and roller coaster next to the Twilight Zone Tower. And as it turns out, Rags has actually been on the coaster.
1: I have been on that Aerosmith roller coaster.
0: Really? You've been on the roller coaster? No way.
1: Yeah, I have been on it. It's pretty cool.
0: Was it scary at all, the roller coaster?
1: Yeah, it was. There's a lot of neon lights and a lot of dark alleys sort of thing. It was like a fast limousine situation. That's what it was.
0: I reckon it would have been scarier in the elevator with Steve. If I'm honest with you, Kaleo. In 2 minutes here at Power 100.
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3: 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Oh, Father, tell.

0: with Wiley this morning is good mate of many years, Todd Martin, of course, many years doing Convoy for the Cure and plenty of car shows around the entirety of Australia. Well, this weekend, there might be one you might be interested in.
1: Good, mate. Good, good.
2: Earlier this year, you did territory to territory in a Ford territory.
1: Yeah, we do a lot of things nationally. but really, the territory thing was just an excuse to drive from Canberra in the ACT to Darwin in the Northern Territory and Ford Territories. And we had that many people want to do that sort of thing. And you can see where events like the Shitbox Rally start. They get their sort of traction from that. But the territory thing was a bit of fun, as is this Sunday, which really, it's just an excuse to go for a drive.
2: So it's Mingler Drive Day and static car display, so you can go and learn more about Mingler. So run us through, where's it kicking off from, Todd?
1: Anywhere, don't care. people can turn up, yeah. It's nothing organised. And the reason this happened, obviously everyone's aware of what's happened at Mingler recently with Kelsey Brown. She's the daughter to Dave and Jasmine. And Dave Brown is sort of known through his business or theirs as DJB Towing. Well, they bought the Mingler Hotel. They've spent a motzer on it. They had their grand opening last Saturday, or some months ago. I spoke to Kelsey about doing an excuse to go for a drive to the Mingler pub, and this Sunday from 10 till 2, turn up whenever you like, leave whenever you like. We're going to park the cars in the street, right out the front, just block the street, better to ask for forgiveness. And it's just an excuse to go for a drive, Wildy.
2: Mate, she's been kicking goals here. I mean, she's only 20, but everything I see, because I want to get there myself, but I thought I'm going to let it die down a bit, but it's certainly not dying at the moment.
1: Particularly with a new, new proprietor or a new licensee to the hotel and the pub as such. The family, I might say, spent some money on the place, and Mingler itself is sort of laid dormant. But you'll be surprised, the land around Mingler itself has been taken up over the last 2 to 3 years. A lot of local people have bought the land. Yeah, look, Mingler was always a stopping point. Has been for many years. If you're going to the Towers, you'd always stop into Mingler and back and forth. And that goes back to the days of the rodeo that used to happen at Mingler, and people like Dirty Pierre and many people that would know from the time. So having the Mingler Hotel, a bit of a clean up, tidy up, a revamp, I thought, what's not to stop us from just parking in the street? Have some coffee. We'll have, of course, Cool Runnings ice cream. Have some food. I mean, the pub's limited, as you know, what it can do. But they'll have some food there. It's just very casual, mate. An excuse, particularly with weather like this, Wildy, to go for a drive west or east or south or north.
2: Why wouldn't you? So turn up from 10 this Sunday, Mingler Drive Day and static car display. Hey, Todd, good to catch up, mate.
1: Thanks, mate.
0: I cannot wait to get out there and see Kelsey and have a cold one. Camping is available too if you're interested in it. And just a fascinating history. It used to actually be called Cunningham's Waterholes because apparently there's some great billabongs there. I don't know because I've never been. Changed to Ravenswood Junction because it was a perfect railway junction between the gold at the Towers and the gold at Ravenswood. And when they shut the line down, the railway line to Ravenswood, it went back to Mingler. Fantastic, and always good to hear from Todd Martin. He's always up to something fun. What a great drive this weekend, and loose, as you would expect it from Todd. In the next two, we're going to get out some AC/DC. I'm not going to spoil which song I'm going to play. We're just going to rock hard to it next here at Power 100.
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0: I don't know about you, but it's all eyes for me tonight. Seabus Stadium on the Goldie. Titans at home taking on our Cowboys, who come off the worst loss that I can ever remember last weekend here at Queensland Country Bank Stadium. They are going into it favourites, though. According to the bookies, the Cowboys are paying $1.63 against the Titans at $2.28. Let's hope the Cowboys can come away with a decent win. And, well, I don't know, blowing the cobwebs out of their system seems not punchy enough, but you get what I'm talking about. Good luck to the Cowboys. And our NRLW Cowboys, they're playing on Saturday. They're headed to Sydney to take on the Dogs. That's going to be a ripper of a match, coming off their first win last weekend. Our NRLW Cowboys, very different to the boys. After 10 live. And Pacific Avenue. For many Cowboys fans, living the dream tonight would include a win over the Titans. But here at Power 100, we have the boss's credit card up to 10 grand over the next few weeks to help you live your dream. Things that we can control. We cannot control a win over the Cowboys. Let us know at power100.com.au. I'm going to go and have a look for someone else's dream in the next half an hour. But first, here at Power 100, the newsroom.
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4: Morning, Harrison Preve here. The Transport Safety Bureau Chief has described a near miss at Sydney Airport last month as serious. It's investigating why a Qantas 737 was cleared to cross the main runway as a flight from Canberra was landing. Luckily, the error was noticed in time. Angus Mitchell telling 7 they're treating it as a breakdown in coordination.
5: There is a digital system to coordinate movements on the ground, but there's also the pilots themselves who obviously have a responsibility around clearing the way ahead of them as well.
4: Iran's foreign ministry says it's agreed with Oman on the geographic coordinates for a shipping route through the Strait of Hormuz. According to a spokesperson, an announcement is on the way, as long as no third parties try to interfere. A national crackdown on dangerous e-devices is on the way. The ACCC says it's been tasked with developing uniform safety standards for e-bikes and e-scooters. It's in a bid to prevent unsafe products from entering the Australian market and reduce fire risks. A discarded SpaceX rocket is believed to have crashed into the moon. ANU astrophysicist Brad Tucker has told the ABC the collision stirred up dust and debris.
6: Pretty the first conclusive evidence that we do have that the object collided. So it does look like it's happened. We don't have any images of the crash site, so to speak, or the crater site yet.
4: And briefly, SA Health investigating 9 staff accused of accessing AFL great Tony Modra's medical records while he was in hospital after a truck crash.
1: Power 100, your sport now.
4: An explosive claim that an AFL club has struck a secret deal with a player, making them legally responsible for any head knocks they suffer on the field. The unnamed club reportedly brokered the deal after the player suffered a string of concussions and was keen to play on. A huge coup for the Perth Bears, the incoming NRL side signing England forward Morgan Smithies on a 3-year deal. Smithies will head west from the Canberra Raiders. And Alexi Popperin's clinched a straight sets victory in the round of 64 at the Montreal Tennis Open.
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0: Weather is looking perfect for tomorrow night's Strand Markets, which kick off at 5 o'clock. All that delicious food right on the Strand there. You might want to bring a jumper, though. Oh, it's cold this morning, wasn't it? We're getting down to 14 tomorrow. But it's going to be a mostly sunny, top of 27 degrees. 26 to 27 Saturday and Sunday. Monday, Tuesday next week is looking too good to be heading back to work as well. Tops of around 26.